Britain's Catherine Zeta-Jones and Sir Rod Stewart have lent tributes to Bonnie Tyler. The total eclipse of the heart singers died in hospital in Portugal at the age of 75. And the first team through to the World Cup semi-finals has been confirmed. France secured their place with a 2-0 win against Morocco in Boston. From Sky News, I'm Cam Hall.

0: which matter.
1: 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The piercing whine of a megaphone turning on. A sheep bleating into a megaphone.
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8: All right, officer.
9: 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Is this your van?
8: Yes.
9: Where did you get it?
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9: 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I have all the information I need. 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

0: top stories this hour. Andy Burnham's path to number 10 appears to be becoming clearer after already securing 322 nominations from Labour MPs to be the next party leader. He only needs one more to ensure he's the only candidate for the top job. As temperatures top 35 degrees in parts of the country, officials have issued new heat health alerts. Most of England's now covered by an amber warning. The summer's third heat wave is causing transport disruption, hose pipe bans and wildfire risks. And Britain's energy networks warning electricity supplies are getting tight, something usually associated with winter. Jess Ralston's from the Energy and Climate Intelligence Unit.
1: There's a double whammy effect here. And unfortunately, across the continent, they're also experiencing this heat wave. So in France, during the last heat wave, some of their nuclear was taken offline because it was too hot to cool it. And that means that things are tight all over Europe.
0: And it's thought last month's record heat led to shoppers avoiding the high street. The British Retail Consortium says year-on-year footfall was down 6.2%, a bigger decline than in air-conditioned shopping centres and retail parks. We could see vapes in plain packaging to help make the habit less attractive to children. Health leaders have launched a 12-week consultation to consider whether devices sold can only come in white, black or grey. Bonnie Tyler's family say they're heartbroken after she died at the age of 75. The singer's best known for her hit Total Eclipse of the Heart. Her friend Susie Quattro pays tribute.
2: You can't beat that, can you? I don't think there's anybody alive that doesn't love that song. Not just the song, the way she sang it. So I always say she sang it with balls. That's how you got to sing it.
0: And England defender Jarrell Kwanzaa's been given a two-match ban for his red card against Mexico in the last 16 of the World Cup. His foul's been classed as serious foul play. France won last night to book their place in the semi-finals. They defeated Morocco 2-0 in Boston. From Sky News, I'm Cam Hall.

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0: top stories this hour. On the first day of nominations, 322 Labour MPs have backed Andy Burnham to be the party's next leader. He only needs one more to guarantee no one can stand against him. Keir Starmer and Home Secretary Shabana Mahmood are among those who haven't yet given their support. The likely next Prime Minister has been speaking about the process on social media.
1: Strange thing to say, but I've just been in to nominate myself to be leader of the Labour Party. The nomination process has opened this morning, so glad to see some MPs going in. I'm still the only candidate in the race. It's all starting to feel very real.
0: Officials have issued new heat health alerts as temperatures top 35 degrees in parts of the country. The third heat wave of the summer is causing transport disruption and wildfire risks. Potential public safety risks with the electronic tagging of criminals have been raised by the spending watchdog. It says resources are being wasted because of uncertainty over how many offenders aren't being monitored. The National Audit Office also worries about plans to expand the system in England and Wales to help ease prison overcrowding, something ministers blame on the Conservatives. Jenny George is from the watchdog.
2: In September this year, with the Sentencing Act, well, there's going to be quite a big increase, roughly about 22,000 per year, more people being tagged. So having a system that's not yet working as intended and scaling that up is quite worrying.
0: A 12-week consultation to consider whether vapes can only be sold in plain packaging. UK-wide proposals could also introduce restrictions on flavour descriptions to make them less appealing to children. Tributes have poured in for the late Bonnie Tyler, who's died aged 75 at a Portuguese hospital. Sir Cliff Richard says she was a wonderful friend, while Catherine Zeta-Jones says her heart is broken. And France have secured their place in the World Cup semi-finals with a 2-0 win against Morocco in Boston. Kylian Mbappe scored after missing an early penalty, with Ousmane Dembele also among the goals. From Sky News, I'm Cam Hall.

Sounds which matter. Footsteps upstairs. Arguing upstairs. Hang on. Don't you live in a bungalow? Oh, and real music. That matters too.

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0: The top stories this hour. Andy Burnham's likely to put it beyond doubt later that he'll be the next Prime Minister. He needs one more nomination after 322 Labour MPs backed him to become the party leader. Two affiliated unions also need to support the former Greater Manchester Mayor. Ex-Labour MP Caroline Flint says the result was always inevitable.
1: The Labour Party wants to come around Andy now and move forward as best they can. And he's clearly sent out some positive messages to the PLP about how he wants them involved. But also, you know, he's going to have to make some tough decisions and he'll be relying on their support in the months and years ahead.
0: The Met Office says it's recorded 8 days in a year where temperatures have topped 34 degrees Celsius for the first time. Amber heat health alerts have been extended to cover most of England. It's thought last month's record heatwave led to shoppers avoiding the high street. The British Retail Consortium says year-on-year footfall was down 6.2%, a bigger decline than in air-conditioned shopping centres and retail parks. The spending watchdog says it isn't sure how many electronically tagged offenders are being monitored. It warns an extension of the scheme in England and Wales carries potential public safety risks. We could see vapes in plain packaging to help make the habit less attractive to children. Health leaders have launched a 12-week consultation to consider whether devices sold can only come in white, black or grey. UK-wide proposals could also introduce restrictions on flavour descriptions while banning ones relating to sweets, desserts and alcohol. Hazel Cheeseman is chief executive at Action on Smoking and Health.
2: We have to remember those under the age of 18 who have tried vaping, most of that use is really quite experimental. So they're not using products very frequently and therefore there are more opportunities to dissuade them from continuing to use the products.
0: And the first team through to the World Cup semi-finals is France. They beat Morocco 2-0 in Boston last night. From Sky News, I'm Cam Hall.

0: which matter? The rustle of a warm bag of chips. The bite of salt and vinegary goodness. A seagull squawking.
1: 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Get off my chips!
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0: top stories this hour. A police officer's been hurt following violence in central London after last night's World Cup match between France and Morocco. The Met says a group of people blocked traffic on the Edgware Road before throwing bottles and setting off fireworks. Four people have been arrested. France won the match 2-0 to advance to the semi-finals. Early harvest, hosepipe bans and a flagging electricity supply are growing concerns as the UK continues to bask in another heatwave. The Met Office says yesterday was the eighth day in 2026 where temperatures rose above 34 degrees Celsius, a new record in a single year. Our meteorologist Joe Wheeler expects western areas to get warmer,
1: whereas central eastern areas do start to cool off a little bit. But we've got a couple of threats coming. First of all, some rain from the northwest, some thundery showers from the southwest. But then the high pressure seems to build back in. So the fine weather continues.
0: Amber heat health alerts cover most of England until Sunday. Andy Burnham needs a nomination from one more Labour MP to be unchallenged for the party's leadership. That would almost certainly make him the next Prime Minister. A report warning the electronic monitoring of offenders is not working as intended. The National Audit Office highlights public safety risks, saying it's unsure how many of those tagged aren't being tracked. The spending watchdogs also raised concerns about expanding the system to help manage prison capacity. Claire Waxman's the Victims Commissioner for England and Wales.
2: Is the safeguarding framework in place? Are we risk assessing properly? Are we going to make sure everything's in place to keep that victim safe, to keep the public safe, and to make that victim feel reassured?
0: Ministers say the Conservatives left prisons overcrowded. A 12-week consultation to consider whether vapes can only be sold in plain packaging. UK-wide proposals could also introduce restrictions on flavour descriptions. And Britain's Arthur Ferry could become a Wimbledon finalist this afternoon. The wildcard will play French Open champion Alexander Zverev. From Sky News, I'm Cam Hall.

0: A sheep bleating in distress. The piercing whine of a megaphone turning on. A sheep bleating into a megaphone.
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0: The top stories this hour. Early harvests, hosepipe bans and a flagging electricity supply are growing concerns as the UK battles through another heatwave. Yesterday was the eighth day this year where temperatures rose above 34 degrees, a new record in a single year. Lecturer Dr. Arash Begzai is a building energy expert.
1: In Italy, south of France, you see all those shutters, but in the UK, we don't see many external shading devices. So I think that's the first thing that we should focus on, not to let the heat come in the first place. That's the cheapest way to do it, really.
0: Amber heat health alerts cover most of England until Sunday. Four people have been arrested after violence broke out in London following Morocco's 2-0 defeat to France in last night's World Cup quarterfinal. One police officer was injured, fireworks set off and bottles thrown when a group of people blocked traffic on Edgware Road. Radio and TV legend Paul Gambaccini has been diagnosed with Alzheimer's disease. The 77-year-old broadcaster, who's been championing music for the last 50 years, says he found out early last year. In a statement, he says for now life goes on as normal and that he'll be as open as he can as things progress. And with more on the first team through to the World Cup semi-finals, Joe Rawson reports from the United States.
2: France showed their class once again to beat Morocco 2-0 and reach the last four. They'll play either Spain or Belgium, whose keeper Thibaut Courtois says they are the underdogs.
3: Football, everything is possible, and I believe that we can win, with all respect, but obviously they are the favourite.
2: Norway striker Erling Haaland's piling the pressure on England ahead of their quarter-final.
4: I think there's some clear favourites out there. England's one of them.
2: England won't have Gerald Quansah, who's been given a two-match ban. Bukayo Saka isn't happy.
5: This is incredibly frustrating for us and for him.
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0: And Arthur Ferry can move one step closer to a dream Wimbledon final later as the British wildcard plays in the semis.
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0: Hot and sunny for most of the UK, but some rain for northern Scotland. Highs of around 34 degrees. That's the latest. I'm Andrea Fox.
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9: 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I remember going around the playground going, Scilacci!
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It is Friday, the 10th of July, 2026. Hello, good morning, and welcome along to the Dave Berry Breakfast Show, where soon we'll be celebrating a furry little friend. No, not Matt Dyson.

Welcome along to The Breakfast Show. Coming up, we have the celebration of a furry friend. And of course, we have your chance to win a Wix gift card worth £250 as we play one of our games. 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And lines are going to close at 5pm this very day. 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

0: It is Friday morning. 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
1: I was just explaining what that is to Rich.
2: I didn't know what it was, yeah.
1: And Samba, the one that's been on the run since March, still living free, wherever he is.
0: We were going to discuss that. Yeah, Samba was being moved from Marwell Zoo recently. And Samba's kind of cohort was, went to the zoo and it was all fine.
3: That's been rescued.
0: Samba did a runner. So which is an Adidas joke, by the way.
3: That is good. It's a great, great trainer joke.
0: So the capybara, the only reason I know the capybara is because Evie, my seven-year-old daughter, is obsessed with stickers, colouring books. That's how the capybara came into my life. I didn't even realise they were a real animal.
3: Yeah, no, neither did I.
1: You think it was like a unicorn?
0: I didn't know. I thought it was like a made up. No, it was a fictional thing. And I just, because Evie colours it in, she gets stickers. And then I actually Googled it. Google image, you know, Samba, capybara. And I said to Evie, oh, look, there's a capybara. And she went, that's not one, because she thinks they look like they do in the colouring books as well.
3: They weren't around in the 80s, I'm fairly sure. They didn't exist. And then suddenly
1: like
3: they were
1: avocados.
3: In Disney cartoons and stuff, and they were everywhere. And now, over the past 10, 15 years, they're everywhere.
0: But, you know, there's the R word when it comes to the capybara.
3: Oh, yeah,
0: what's that? R word. Well, join in the fun and celebrate the world's largest and also most affectionate rodent.
2: I'm out.
1: It's a big rat.
3: Yeah, they're just big rats.
1: Rich is
2: so
1: unhappy.
2: Rats. And they look so cute though.
0: They are adorable. Well, I know there are lots of people who really like rats and mice, and I know people who keep them and, you know, all that stuff. Gerbils.
3: Yeah.
0: We've got Rhubarb the gerbil in our family.
3: Yes. But wonder where Samba has got to.
0: Samba, if you can hear me, please.
2: What, 8:12:15?
0: 8:12:15. Get in touch. We just want to know you're safe.
3: Text us if it's safe to do so. Do text.
0: Come here, let us colour you in. You're adorable. Come on.

0: It is 6:30 on your Friday morning. Coming up next, your chance to win a Wix gift card worth £250. But first, it's all your latest news and sport with Andrea and Rich.
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2: A police officer has been injured as fireworks were set off and bottles thrown in violence which broke out in London following Morocco's defeat to France in last night's World Cup quarter-final. Police say four people have been arrested in the incident in Edgware Road. A record's been broken for the number of days the UK's experienced temperatures above 34 degrees in a year. Yesterday was the eighth day the high's been reached this year, as much of England's under an amber heat health alert until Sunday. Veteran radio and TV presenter Paul Gambaccini's been diagnosed with Alzheimer's. The 77-year-old says he found out early last year. And vapes could be sold in plain packaging. A consultation is looking at whether the devices should only come in white, black or grey to make them less attractive to children.
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4: France are through to the last four in the World Cup. Kylian Mbappe stole the headlines, a first-half penalty miss, followed by a goal and an assist to send the favourites through with a 2-0 win over Morocco. It is disappointment for England fans ahead of tomorrow's quarter-final with Norway. Jarrell Quanta has been given a two-match ban for his red card against Mexico in the last round. His foul has been classed as serious foul play. Tournament rules won't allow an appeal. Bukayo Saka isn't happy.
5: This is incredibly frustrating for us and for him. The most, I'd say. But yeah, it's where it is. We're not here to complain. We just need to adapt and pick a team that's ready to beat Norway.
4: Now, if Arthur Ferry wants to be a Grand Slam champion, he'll have to get through the current French Open champ, Alexander Zverev, in today's Wimbledon semi-final. They're at first on centre court, followed by Jannik Sinner and Novak Djokovic. And history will be made later as Lords host a women's test cricket match for the first time. England take on India. The men's team can go top of the T20 world rankings with a win against India on Saturday. It's after they thrashed the world champs by 9 wickets last night to seal a series victory. Captain Harry Brooke smashed 79 off just 35 balls.
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2: Hot and sunny for most of the UK, but some rain for northern Scotland. Highs again today of around 34 degrees.
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0: Dave, there have been several credible sightings of Samba in the Banbridge area.
1: Phew.
0: That was back in June. Now we're in mid-July. And a sad face emoji from one listener. Samba, if you can hear us, it's 8:12:15. I know you don't have opposable thumbs, but please, please text into the show.
1: Get in touch.
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2: Well, Dave, as you know, the Wickes Rapid Delivery Service is fast, which means we've got to send the delivery items along the conveyor belt as quickly as possible. 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
0: Thank you very much indeed, Matthew. So if you want to play, you think you can recall 5 items at this time of the morning, well, call right now on 033 0123 1215. That is 033 0123 1215. 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

0: It is Friday morning, and right now on The Breakfast Show, you are playing for a Wickes gift card. It is worth £250, and we are playing the Wickes Rapid Delivery Conveyor Belt game. Correctly recall just five items in 30 seconds from the delivery belt to win. And playing right now, fan of the main station, we have Charlotte. Happy Fridays to you, Charlotte. Welcome to the show.
1: Hi, everybody.
0: Hello, Charlotte. Hello. Are you ready to play?
1: Yes.
0: Okay, there's going to be 10 items going down the Wickes Rapid Delivery Conveyor Belt, and they're going to be going down there quick smart. Recall just five in 30 seconds and you win. Okay, let's fire up the conveyor belt.
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0: Kartchair!
3: Bless you.
1: A Kartchair washer.
0: Yay! Well done. I don't know how she did it. We've just 5 seconds remaining. I'm sorry, it's the hay fever. It gets me, particularly this time of the morning. It's a nightmare. Anyway, Charlotte, congratulations. Thank you for joining us on the show. You've got yourself the gift card.
1: Oh, yay, fabulous. Thank you so much.
0: You are so welcome. Have a wonderful weekend. As I say, thanks for joining us on The Breakfast Show. 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

0: Welcome along to The Breakfast Show on your Friday morning. I would like to start this particular talky bit with some fantastic news. Samba has been in touch. He's absolutely fine.
1: Really? Yes. Yeah. Oh, good.
0: He ran away. He didn't want to be transferred from zoo to zoo. He ran away. He met someone.
1: Yeah.
0: They really hit it off. There's a capybara version of Tinder, which I didn't know. And now they are living happily together in the woods. And that's the story that we all need to embrace in our hearts and pass on to our children
1: happy
0: if you have them.
1: To the tail. That's nice.
0: It really is.
2: A nice way to start the weekend.
0: So the happy couple, everyone.
1: Yeah. Yes.
0: Samba and Gazelle. Yeah. Right. Coming up next on The Breakfast Show, 10 weeks of tickets has now entered week 11. This week, we've been hell-bent on sending you to see Muse live in both London and Manchester, but we're mixing it up today because we've got your chance to see The Streets. One of the great live performances at the moment.
1: In an open-air theatre as well.
0: Open-air theatre. 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It is Hometown Glory. 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
0: 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Welcome to the Dave Berry Breakfast Show, where right now it's all your latest news and sport with Andrea Fox and Rich Williams.

0: Police have arrested four people after violent disorder broke out in London following Morocco's defeat to France in last night's World Cup quarter-final. One police officer suffered a head injury when a group of people blocked traffic on Edgware Road, setting off fireworks and throwing bottles. Police say the road has since reopened. Former MP and MEP Anne Widdecombe has died at the age of 78. Her agents have released a statement this morning sending condolences. Our reporter Becky Carhill has more.
1: Born in 1947, Anne Widdecombe entered Parliament in 1987, representing the seat of Maidstone in Kent. A long-time Conservative politician, she later joined the Brexit Party in 2019, which went on to become Reform UK. As well as Anne's extensive career in politics, she was known for appearing on Strictly Come Dancing and was runner-up on Celebrity Big Brother in 2018.
0: Radio and TV star Paul Gambaccini's revealed he has Alzheimer's disease, quoting a Queen song as he announced the news in a statement. The 77-year-old, who's been championing music for the last 50 years, says he was diagnosed early last year but will continue broadcasting. He's thanked everyone for their love and support, saying these are the days of our lives. The country's sweltering in the third heatwave of the year as the UK sees a record number of days where the temperature's risen above 34 degrees Celsius. There's a warning it's likely we could see droughts in some areas of England as hosepipe bans begin for some. An amber heat health alert covering most of England until Sunday. Andy Burnham's likely to put it beyond doubt later that he'll be the next Prime Minister. He needs one more nomination after 322 Labour MPs backed him to become the party leader. And the massive Oasis tour last year helped to bring in an all-time high of £11.2 billion to British music events. The Gallagher Brothers reunion, along with gigs from Beyoncé, Dua Lipa and festivals like Glastonbury, meant a surge in fans travelling to the UK for gigs too. A record 24.7 million visitors in 2025.
2: Radio Sport. France are the first team through to the last four in the World Cup. Kylian Mbappe stole the headlines, a penalty miss. It was a stutter run-up, only yourself to blame. Redeemed by a goal and an assist to send the favourites through with a 2-0 win over Morocco. Bad news for England fans ahead of the quarterfinal with Norway. Jarrell Quant has been given a two-match ban for his red card against Mexico. Apparently, tournament rules won't allow an appeal, in this one anyway. And what about the added pressure from Erling Haaland? He said England are one of the tournament favourites. His City teammate Nico O'Reilly isn't too bothered.
3: Could be mind games, but yeah, look, they're a good team as well. They've showed that throughout the whole tournament. It's not just certain players that we need to worry about. They're good collectively, and it's going to be a good game, a good battle.
2: If Arthur Ferry wants to be Wimbledon champion, he'll have to get past the current French Open champ and second seed Alexander Zverev in today's Wimbledon semi-final. They're first up on centre court, followed by Jannik Sinner and Novak Djokovic. And history will be made later as Lords host a women's test cricket match for the first time. England take on India. The men's team thrashed India by 9 wickets last night in Bristol to seal a series T20 victory. Captain Harry Brook hit 79 off just 35 balls.
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0: Hot and sunny for most of the UK, but some rain for northern Scotland. Highs again today of around 34 degrees.
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0: I'll do. It is 10 minutes past 7 on your Friday morning. Welcome along to Absolute Radio. So as it's Friday, now's as good a time as any to take a little look ahead to the weekend. And we are funny here at Absolute Radio because John Richardson will be back tomorrow morning from 8. Then we got Matt Ford Saturday afternoon with Rock and Roll Football. And our brand new signing, Chris McCausland, is going to be waking you up on Sunday mornings from 8. A lineup not to be missed. Speaking of funny, well, I believe the social ammunition is going to be fully focused around this now legendary piece of audio.
1: Yeah, I've just been singing there. I can't really talk. Incredible.
0: Sorry, Harry.
1: Unbelievable support.
0: We love you, man.
1: Speechless.
0: But it's just too good to let go.
2: No, we can't move on from it. I'm trying to move on from it.
0: I want to move on.
2: It keeps dragging me back in. There's so much social stuff related to it. We've had quite a few requests for to the social ammo desk for this German clip. Very similar. It's like a German version of What Happened to Harry. It was a Schalke striker called Simon Terod from 2022. He completely lost his voice after scoring twice in a dramatic 2-1 win over Sandhausen. And the same thing happened, but it's almost funnier when it's in German. Here's his version of Harry.
1: Heute es wird mir auch schwer fallen. Das muss man erst mal realisieren, was hier heute komplett abgegangen ist schon vor dem Spiel. Ja, mega. Keiner, ich hab keine Stimme.
0: It is funnier in German.
3: There's a German radio station somewhere who's been waiting for that Harry Kane moment and saying, now we can play that sound.
2: Trying to power through it. That's what you try and go, shout and get it. It makes it go higher, more high pitch. Zer, zer, Mittwoch. It must have been
0: Mittwoch
2: for the poor guy. Yeah. And then people have been playing piano alongside Harry. You've probably seen quite a few different versions. They're basically turning into a work of art now as well. Ready Fly Music. Yasha Patanin is her name on Instagram. She's been harmonizing with Harry, so she's basically, it's like a sort of jazz freestyle keyboard solo, but it's harmonizing with high pitched Harry. This is beautiful. Have a listen.
1: My voice is gone. We had to find something. Yeah, I've just been.

Creating original music based on our Harry's work. Let's hope he gets some Hall Soothers for the Norway game.

0: Welcome along to The Breakfast Show once again, home of the sweepstake with a twist. Yes, the secret sweepstake. Some weeks ago, 44 of you were selected. Four of us in here also chose a team. But the thing is, we don't know who we have. We didn't know who we had until we were out. Rich went early with Turkey. I was out with Mexico. Andrea had the US of A after swapping with Matt Dyson, leaving Matt with Portugal. So we are all out. We said our goodbyes, and now it's time to say goodbye to another listener. The listener who had Morocco in the secret sweepstake, hearing this news for the first time. It is happily retired on the Isle of Wight, Colin.
1: Oh,
0: you're out, Cole.
1: Oh, Colin.
0: Cole, goodbye. I'm
1: it's
0: so
1: over.
0: Sorry.
1: It's over.
0: That leaves us ahead of tonight's Spain versus Belgium with seven listeners. Lyndon, the mind reader from Aldershot.
1: Yes, of course.
0: Quickly becoming a legend on this breakfast
1: people's
0: show.
1: People's favourite. Yeah. I just want to hear it. I want to hear from him. We need to talk to this guy. He already knows what's going to happen anyway.
0: Let me talk to him now.
1: Yeah. How is he?
0: He's good. Yeah. Yeah. He loves the show today.
1: Great. It's good that you can reach him in Aldershot.
0: Yeah. From here. We have very powerful minds. So, Lyndon, you're still in. Chris, the chef from Rochester, is still in. Keith, the deployment manager for TFL in London, is still in. Anthony, the firefighter from Hazelmere, is still in. Lisa, the private hire driver from Raynham, is in. Kate, the midwife from Tunbridge, you're still in. As is Shelley, the teaching assistant from Sussex. Of course, one more person will fall, as I say, tonight in the secret sweepstake. As Spain take on Belgium, you can watch that tonight at 8 p.m. Right now on The Breakfast Show, this. Today, you could get that dream phone call worth £750,000. Last week's winner, Lister Christina, has a reminder for you all.
2: And I usually set an alarm at 5 o'clock to alert me to keep an eye on my phone. My partner will tell you, I've sat there before at between 5 and 6, saying I need to be in signal and looking at my phone just in case.
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20: Long delays now anti-clockwise on the M25. All traffic being held to move a breakdown just prior to Junction 14 for Heathrow, with queues all the way back towards 17 for Maple Cross. With severe delays clockwise this morning, it's down to one lane for repair works between the M26 Junction 5 for Sevenoaks and Clackett Lane services, with a travel time up to an hour back towards Junction 4 for Orpington. And it's stationary in Monmouthshire, actually east on the M48. All traffic being held following an accident on the Severn Bridge, with queues back towards Junction 2 for Chepstow.
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0: done yet. 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
0: Yes, and 10 weeks of tickets has gone to Extra Time. We are now on week 11, and we kind of have a one-time deal here, and it's a special deal because we've got your chance to see The Streets at Scarborough Open Air Theatre on the 1st of August. And so for this, we thought we would bring back something that used to be very popular here on The Breakfast Show, but it's been a minute since we've done it. We're going to do Hometown Glory. Matt, how's this going
2: to
0: work?
2: Well, Dave, come with me on a journey to the town of Scarborough. But can you separate the fact from the fiction? I've got three true or false questions related to Scarbados. Answer all three correctly to win. It's as simple as that, my little Scarborian.
0: Thank you very much indeed, Matt. If you would like to play Hometown Glory, call right now on 0330 123 1215. You could be winning a pair of tickets to see The Streets in Scarborough. The lines will close at 7:40. We'll choose somebody at random. T's and C's are online.
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0: Welcome along to Absolute Radio on your Friday morning. It is Norway versus England Eve, and I have something very special for all the England fans coming up just after eight. Coming up next, though, someone's going to be playing Hometown Glory and winning their way to see the streets.
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0: everyone. And when we say everyone, we mean your dad, Dan, Danielle, Dean, Dave, Dale, Dale's delivery driver Denise, Denise's dentist Dinesh, and Devon's strongest man, Donathan. 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
2: Lonkies now in Leicestershire, as you're south on the A42, an accident partially blocking the carriage road just south of Junction 13 for Ashby. And it's a long delays heading out of Newport this morning, as you're east on the M48 from Junction 2 for Chepstow because of an accident partially blocking the Severn Bridge. Severe delays clockwise on the M25, three lanes remain closed for repair works from the M26 at Junction 5 for Seven Oaks and Clackett Lane services. And already crawling through Chichester around Goodwood Motor Circuit ahead of this weekend's Festival of Speed.
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0: real life.
1: 10 weeks of tickets. It is now week 11 of 10 weeks of tickets, and plot spoiler, it's going to be back again next week. But right now we're focused on you seeing The Streets at Scarborough Open Air Theatre on the 1st of August as we play Hometown Glory. I have three true or false questions in front of me relating to the great town of Scarborough. Answer all three correctly and your names are on the guest list. And playing this morning, we have Sam. Good morning, Sam.
2: Good morning.
1: Welcome along to the show. Sam is a fan of Absolute Radio Country and is playing for these tickets so she can gift them to her husband, which is a very nice thing to do. What's your husband's name?
2: It's Rob.
1: Rob, okay. So Rob is a big fan of The Streets and the only thing standing in his way from seeing them live, and they are a truly great live act, are three true or false questions. And we start with this. Sam, true or false? Scarborough sits at the heart of the Dinosaur Coast. It is called the Dinosaur Coast because it is the only place in the world that houses the only living dinosaur.
2: I'm going to go with that false. Everybody knows it's Jurassic Park.
1: Okay, question two. True or false, Scarborough is the world's first seaside resort?
2: False.
1: You're saying false. Sam, it's true.
3: Wow.
4: Really?
2: Is it? I didn't know that.
1: Yeah, the discovery of mineral springs in about 1626 led to the creation of the Scarborough Spa, making it one of the earliest, if not the first, seaside resorts in the world. But you know what? It's Friday.
4: Yeah, no.
1: If there's anything I hate in this world, it's T's and C's.
4: Yeah.
1: So I'm just going to give you the tickets. Yeah. I'm just going to give it to your husband. Good. Well done. Well done. You've done
4: yes.
1: it.
4: You got through.
1: Let's see if you could get the final question right. Let's see if you can get two out of three. True or false, Scarborough was founded in 966 AD by a Viking raider named Johnny Big Scar.
2: False.
1: Yeah, there you go. That's all we need.
4: It's a bit easier.
1: That's all we need. You know what, Sam? Let's just go about our business. Let's head into our weekends with a smile on our face. Let's never speak of this again, okay? Deal?
2: Okay.
1: Deal. Okay. Have a great weekend, Sam. We'll speak to you real soon. Of course, 10 weeks of tickets continues on the Hometime Show. Bush and Richie have got your chance to win your way in to see Block Party and Interpol.
0: It's 10 weeks of tickets.

0: someone new. 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
17: 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If you'd prefer to hear the news, you're in luck. 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

0: A police officer's been injured and at least four people have been arrested following violence in central London. The clashes on Edgware Road last night involved football fans following Morocco's defeat to France in last night's World Cup quarter-final. Anne Widdicombe has died at the age of 78. The long-running Tory politician, who also appeared on Strictly, served in Sir John Major's government. Health Minister James Murray says she was a huge part of home politics.
1: Anne Widdicombe has been such a large part of political and public life for so many years. She's never someone who was shy about sharing her views in quite a forthright way. And even though I quite often didn't agree with her views, she was such a big part of public life. Putting political differences aside, we should recognise the contribution that she's made to public life in this country.
0: Early harvests, hose pipe bans and a flagging electricity supply are growing concerns as the UK continues to swelter in another heat wave. The Met Office says yesterday was the eighth day this year where temperatures rose above 34 degrees Celsius, a new record. Meteorologist Joe Wheeler expects western areas to get warmer.
2: Whereas central eastern areas do start to cool off a little bit. But we've got a couple of threats coming. First of all, some rain from the northwest, some thundery showers from the southwest. But then the high pressure seems to build back in. So the fine weather continues.
0: Amber, heat health alerts cover most of England until Sunday. Veteran radio and TV presenter Paul Gambaccini has been diagnosed with Alzheimer's. The 77-year-old says he found out early last year. We could see vapes in plain packaging and a ban on sweet flavours. It's all about trying to make them less attractive to young people and children. Health leaders are going to be looking into the idea of whether they should only come in white, black or grey. And massive gigs from Oasis for their reunion tour and tours from acts like Beyoncé and Dua Lipa helped bring in an all-time high to British music events last year. A record £11.2 billion was spent.
3: Absolute Radio Sport. France are the first team through to the last four in the World Cup. Kylian Mbappe stole the headlines, a first-half penalty miss redeemed by a goal and an assist in the second 45, sent the favourites through with a 2-0 win over Morocco. It's bad news for England ahead of tomorrow's quarterfinal with Norway. Gerald Quance has been given a two-match ban for his red card against Mexico. His foul's been classed as serious foul play. Tournament rules, apparently, won't allow an appeal. Bukayo Saka isn't happy.
4: This is incredibly frustrating for us and for him the most, I'd say. But yeah, it's where it is. We're not here to complain. We just need to adapt and pick a team that's ready to beat Norway.
3: If Arthur Ferry wants to be the first Brit since Andy Murray in 2013 to win Wimbledon, he's going to have to get past the current French Open champion and second seed Alexander Zverev in today's semi-final. They're at first on centre court, then it's last year's winner Jannik Sinner and seven-time champ Novak Djokovic. And history will be made later as Lords host a women's test cricket match for the first time. England take on India. The men's team thrashed India by 9 wickets last night in Bristol to seal a series victory. Captain Harry Brook hit 79 off just 35 balls.
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0: Hot and sunny for most of the UK, some rain for northern Scotland. Highs again today of around 34 degrees.
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0: It is Friday morning. Welcome along to the Dave Berry Breakfast Show, where, yes, we are now but a day away from England taking on Norway in the World Cup quarterfinals. And one thing has become pretty evident to all. Fans and players alike have embraced the Oasis mega hit that is Wonderwall. And this is good on so many levels, including the resting of Sweet Caroline.
1: Yes. Yes.
0: Thank goodness. Yeah.
1: Silence the band as well. It's also good to silence the band.
0: Yeah. Well done, Oasis. Well done, England fans. And so, ahead of the game, here's a little gift, which I'm going to play across the network. This is a gift from us here on The Breakfast Show to all the England supporters across the planet. This is Wonderwall, the World Cup 2026 version. Enjoy.
2: With a finish point of New Jersey in 4.5 weeks' time, the clear and stated aim, and wherever the end game proves to be, enjoy the ride if you can.
3: Today is gonna be the day that they're gonna throw it back to you.
2: And the referee's pointed to the spot.
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3: I don't believe that anybody feels the way I do about you now.
2: And the captain is unfazed. England are off and running, nerves of steel.
3: Back

0: top scorer at World Cup finals.
1: Today was gonna be the day.

World Cup 2026 version. A gift from us here on The Breakfast Show, as I say, to all the England fans across the planet. And up next on the show, we're going to find out a little bit more about our opposition Norway. Matt Dyson's been doing one of his deep dives.

0: It is Friday morning. If you're just joining us here on The Breakfast Show, well, firstly, welcome. And secondly, as promised, it is time right now to find out a little bit more about England's opposition, Norway. Matt Dyson's been doing a deep dive, and some of the things he's uncovered, well, I'm just saying, no way, Norway. Matt, what's going on over
1: no
0: there?
1: No way. Well, the Norse god Haaland, as we know, is their talisman. The long blonde locks of the Man City striker, former teenage rap sensation with flow kings, of course. Also the low-key, Loki-like figure to his Thor in the midfield, Arsenal's Martin Odegaard. We also know Strand Larsen from Palace, from Fulham, there's Sander Berger and Oscar Bob. The latter, of course, sparking the Danny Murphy anecdote about his long-lost cat. As well as Aya from Brentford and Thello, they're taking the Hobbits to Asgard of Glasgow Rangers. In Norway, the most successful film of all time is the classic stop-motion animated movie, The Pinchcliffe Grand Prix.
0: Love it.
1: From 1975. For over 5 million tickets sold. It's a pretty bleak-looking tale about an inventor who lives with a nervous and melancholic hedgehog and a cheerful and optimistic magpie. They build a massive racing car and take it to the Formula 7 World Championships. I've watched the trailer, so you don't have to. Just picture, like, Wacky Races meets the Moomins. Norway's biggest pop export and most streamed artist is Aurora, who's basically like the haunted love child of Bjork and Greta Thunberg. Then there's the indie pop sensation Girl in Red, who's also pretty big, having collaborated with Taylor Swift. She resembles every troubled teenager character in all Nordic noir TV box sets. The biggest and longest running Norwegian soap opera is called Hotel Caesar, which had 3,000 episodes, 1998 to 2017. It's about the series of wealthy and dysfunctional Anker Hansen family as they navigate love, betrayal and corporate power struggles while managing a big luxury hotel in Oslo. So think Crossroads meets Succession. Their biggest invention is the cheese slice. They use it to cut up pieces of their traditional brown goat cheese, Brunost. They also have a penguin general. The Norwegian king's guard mascot is a penguin who lives at Edinburgh Zoo called Sir Nils Olaf. The regal bird is promoted every few years and was officially knighted in 2008. No way, man! No way!
0: Thank you very much indeed, Matt Dyson. That is England's opposition tomorrow night. No way, Norway! And now this. And so, today is the day you could win £750,000, but you need to be in the draw. You've not got long left to enter. 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
25: There's a long delays in Monmouthshire for traffic hanging out of Newport this morning, Ash East on the M48. An accident still partially blocking the Severn Bridge, and it's really slow now in Buckinghamshire. Ash South on the M40, repair works have closed lane 4, Ashbridge Junction 1 for the Denham roundabout on the A40. Length delays anti-clockwise on the M25. A broken down lorry now closing two lanes in the Bell Common Tunnel with congestion back towards the M11. And it continues to queue northbound on the M5 in Devon. An accident has blocked the exit slip to Exeter at Junction 29.
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1: It is your Friday. I'm grateful for you joining us here on the Dave Berry Breakfast Show, where we are but one day away from England taking on Norway in the World Cup quarterfinals. It is tomorrow night at 10 p.m. And of course, I wanted England to do well. I also wanted Scotland to do well. But one of the things I was most taken with from the opening game against Haiti, when John McGinn put the Tartan Army 1-0 up on the 28th minute, was that there was a 2 a.m. kickoff, so the nation of Scotland was granted a bank holiday, and I thought, how fabulous is that? Sure, 10 p.m. on a Saturday isn't 2 a.m. on a Saturday, but I think that England fans, or at least a small portion of them, deserve a watered-down version of a bank holiday, which is why yesterday, on air, I said that I was looking for a business owner, a captain of industry, a CEO, a managing director, someone who was willing to put their neck on the line and give their employees an unofficial bank holiday this coming Monday, but only if England beat Norway. And joining us right now is Mike. Good morning, Mike.
2: Morning, Dave. Morning, team.
1: Mike, welcome along to the show. So firstly, what is the name of your company? What is your role within that company? And what do you do?
2: Okay, so we are Merton Group, UK Limited. 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I am the managing director. And essentially, we make loo roll and cleaning products. I suppose more importantly, what we actually do is we advise facility management professionals on products, process and systems for large estates, big buildings, lots of buildings, whether it's hotels, airports, schools, that sort of thing. We'll overhaul what you're doing and we will either save you some money or eliminate plastic waste or introduce biotechnology, usually based on, you know, your goals, your agenda. We'll sweep through and take care of everything for you.
1: Yeah, I was about to say all that, Mike, but what? I've never wanted to be overhauled so much in my life than by Mike. I've only known the guy for 30 seconds. Okay, so how many employees are under your stewardship, Mike?
2: We've got about 42.
1: 40, ooh, about okay. 42. Yeah, okay, about 42. So, I suppose the big question, Mike, right now, is if England do beat Norway, will you give 42 individuals the day off on Monday?
2: Well, don't tell the chairman or the company owners, because they do not know.
1: Okay.
2: I've already ordered some Michael Jordan cutouts and some record players. I'm going to do a full Home Alone on Monday. I'm going to give everybody the day off.
1: Yes,
3: oh,
1: Mike!
3: Yeah.
1: That's how you do it! Managing director of Merton Group UK Limited, based in Leicester, doing what the people want! They work hard! They work so hard! You try being a leading manufacturer of premium recyclable disposable paper products! You try doing that Monday through Friday for years and years and not get the chance to celebrate England beating Norway in the quarterfinals! You try doing that! What you need in your life is someone to step up! Someone named Mike. Yes! Yes! And thrice yes, Mike! 42 people getting Monday off if England can beat Norway. Mike, when are you going to be breaking the news to the staff? Or are they hearing this live on the show right now?
2: They're going to hear it live right now.
1: Oh, I love that they've heard it live right now.
4: Mike's the best boss in the world.
1: He certainly is. Well, if England win, congratulations to all at Merton Group UK. You have the day off. A big thanks to the managing director extraordinaire, Mike, everyone. Well done, Mike. Thanks for being such a great sport, man.
2: Thank you very much.
1: Speak to you later. And, of course, come on, England.

0: It is Friday morning, coming up at 9. As you head into those well-earned weekends, you will not be hearing the same song twice. Yes, in other words, the no-repeat guarantee is going to be launched. Up next, however, well, when it comes to all things football and the World Cup, with your help, I have turned a personal negative into a massive positive.
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3: Queuing now for over 4 miles, edged north on the M5 in Devon. An accident still closing 2 lanes just prior to Exeter services at Junction 30. And Lonkers in Bristol in Long Ashton as the A370 remains closed. There's an ongoing police incident near to the Gurney roundabout and Phelan turn off. There are lengthy delays anti-clockwise on the M25. An accident has closed 2 lanes just after the Bell Common Tunnel with queues back towards Brentwood at Junction 28. And still crawling in Monmouthshire out of Newport on the M48 eastbound due to an accident partially blocking the Severn Bridge.
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0: It is Friday morning. Welcome along to the Dave Berry Breakfast Show, home to many things, including a deep-rooted hatred of spoken word poetry in sport. It's been an affliction of mine for many years.
1: Yes, you felt this way for a long time.
0: I have, Matt. Yeah, thanks for letting me vent at you over the years. And things got even worse when Tom Hiddleston popped up before the first England group game and did this on the television.
2: Play with joy. Play with the joy that is in you, that we've seen in you year on year on year.
0: I was screwing watching this.
2: We love you for who you are.
0: I wanted Croatia to win because of this.
2: You've got this. We believe it's England all the way to the...
0: So I couldn't be, you know, angry, sitting there, you know, stewing in my own juices, watching, you know, the opening group game against Croatia. So I thought the only way I'm going to maybe get any levity out of this is I'll jump on the Breakfast Show WhatsApp group and I'll just have a little go at it.
3: Tick tock, boys. The time has arrived. Time to shine.
0: You can hear I'm angry doing this.
1: Yeah, you can hear the anger.
3: Nation, it's behind you. Feel, tick, tock, boys. The clock is ticking.
0: The social media team did a great job of turning that into a video, which you can see on the Absolute Radio socials. And so I felt a little bit better about it.
1: It was an excellent posh thespian piece as well.
0: Thank you very much indeed. Tick, tock, boys. So now I have to face the fact, and it's very difficult for me to say this, but the spoken word poetry thing kind of works, doesn't it?
1: What?
0: I'm quite a superstitious person, and it's working. And we've got a quarter final against Norway tomorrow.
1: So far, yeah, it's worked.
0: So I have embraced it, and I asked you to help me turn TikTok boys into the spoken word poetry event of the year.
1: Ooh.
0: Certainly event of the tournament. So many of you got in touch. I want to thank listeners Sean Lawcock, Peter Carbody, James Platt and Holly Durvan for being part of TikTok Boys. Would you like to hear it?
1: Yes.
4: Oh, yeah. Mm-hmm.
0: Here we go.
5: TikTok Boys.
3: The time has arrived. The time to shine, to feel, to touch,
6: to know.
3: The nation is behind you.
6: Feel.
5: TikTok boys.
3: The clock is ticking. The clock is ticking towards our success. To raising the trophy.
6: To raising the trophy above our heads.
5: TikTok boys.
3: Come on. This is our time.
6: This is our time to shine, boys.
3: To shine. Yes, boys.
7: The World Cup is ours.
8: Ah, speechless.
0: And that is TikTok boys. Thanks to our listeners. I mean, what's not to love about spoken word poetry in sport? If I've said it once, I've said it 1,000 times.
1: Yeah, they need to go big on this on Saturday night on ITV.
0: We are going to be sending that to the England team. I think it's just what they need ahead of tomorrow. Now, you may have heard an American accent in that.
1: Yes.
0: It's at the very beginning and the very end. And the TikTok boys, it's merged into Sean, Peter, James and Holly, our listeners. Guess who that voice belongs to?
1: Yeah.
0: TikTok boys has got a very special guest on it. That is Brandon Flowers.
1: Really?
0: Oh, yeah. The Killers have done TikTok boys.
6: Oh, what?
0: Wow. Can you believe that?
1: What a coup.
0: Let's hear it again. Here we go.
5: TikTok boys.
0: Brandon Flowers.
1: Yeah, it's a recognised voice.
3: The time to shine, to feel, to touch,
6: to know.
3: The nation is behind you.
6: Feel.
5: TikTok boys.
0: I mean, technically, I'm in the Killers now, right?
1: Yeah. You might have to join him on stage to do it live on the next tour.
0: Thank you to Brandon Flowers. Once again, thank you to Sean, to Peter, James and Holly. You can see the video to TikTok boys, including Brandon Flowers, on the Absolute Radio socials and at Dave_Berry_Insta. Go check it out.

0: It is Friday morning. 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Right, coming up in the final hour of the show, the day has arrived. 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

0: A police officer has been injured in violence in London following Morocco's defeat to France in last night's World Cup quarter-final. Fireworks were set off and bottles thrown in Edgware Road in the early hours. An officer has reportedly suffered a head injury. Four people have been arrested. The former MP and MEP, Anne Widdecombe, has died at the age of 78. Our reporter, Becky Carhill, has more.
1: Born in 1947, Anne Widdecombe entered Parliament in 1987, representing the seat of Maidstone in Kent. A long-time Conservative politician, she later joined the Brexit Party in 2019, which went on to become Reform UK. As well as Anne's extensive career in politics, she was known for appearing on Strictly Come Dancing and was runner-up on Celebrity Big Brother in 2018.
0: At least 11 people have been killed in a wildfire in southern Spain. Around 150 firefighters are working to put out the blaze in the Andalusia region after record-breaking temperatures on the continent. Meanwhile, here, millions more people in England are going to be banned from using hose pipes as the latest heatwave continues. Yesterday was the eighth day this year where temperatures rose above 34 degrees, a new record in a single year. Lecturer Dr. Arash Bezai is a building energy expert.
2: In Italy, south of France, you see all those shutters, but in the UK, we don't see many external shading devices. So I think that's the first thing that we should focus on, not to let the heat come in the first place. That's the cheapest way to do it, really.
0: Amber heat health alerts cover most of England until Sunday. Confirmation's expected later that Andy Burnham is on course to be the next Prime Minister. 322 Labour MPs have already backed him to become the party leader. He needs one more nomination for it to be guaranteed. And spending on music tourism in the UK reached a record £11.2 billion last year, with the Oasis reunion tour thought to have played a major part. The cash was spent not just on tickets, but travel and hotels as well.
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4: France are the first team in the World Cup semi-finals. Kylian Mbappe missed a penalty, but a goal and an assist in the second 45 sent the favourites through with a 2-0 win over Morocco. England will be without Jarrell Kwanzaa for tomorrow's quarter-final with Norway. He's been given a two-match ban for his red card against Mexico. Mark Gahey struggling with a hamstring injury. Declan Rice is also a doubt. British wildcard Arthur Ferry takes on second seed Alexander Zverev in today's Wimbledon semi-final, and history will be made later as Lords host a women's test cricket match for the first time. England take on India. The men's T20 team thrashed India by 9 wickets last night in Bristol to seal a series victory.
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0: Hot and sunny for most of the UK, but some rain for Northern Scotland. Highs again today of around 34 degrees.

0: Hello, good morning. Welcome along to the Dave Berry Breakfast Show, where you are just in time for something that is going to be surprising, but is going to give you all the Friday feels you need right now. Matt, this is astonishing.
1: I think it will. I'm finally moving on from high-pitched Harry Kane content. You'll be pleased to learn. This is a clip that turned up. It came up in my feed on Instagram. A guy called Tom Pitts was doing a drum-along video, but he was doing it to a mashup that I'd never come across before in all my years of covering different mashups. It's a reworking of YMCA by Village People, but it's put together with an act you would never expect. So we're all familiar with this jaunty number.
0: Yes, we are.
1: But imagine if this was combined with Creep by Radiohead.

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1: That's what the C stands for now.
2: Yeah.
1: In
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0: The excellent work of a guy called DJ Vibe Killer. A great name.
1: Right on, DJ Vibe
0: Killer. I'll share it on my Instagram stories. You'll be talking about it later, and I've saved your data.

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0: It is Friday morning, and right now I bet you're thinking, oh, I wish I could do anything but the thing I'm supposed to be doing. And that's why we invented the Rayo app. There is so much to enjoy, including how to make the perfect terrace anthem. So have you ever wondered why some songs are chanted by football fans in stadiums around the world, from Seven Nation Army and Three Lions to Euro pop classics like Gala's Freed from Desire? Some songs just seem to stick season after season, year after year, but why? Well, Matt Ford explores how some songs reach the hallowed ground of being a terrace anthem and they become fan favourites. As I say, you can listen to How to Make the Perfect Terrace Anthem on Rayo right now. Today, you could get that dream phone call worth £750,000. Last week's winner, Lister Christina, has a reminder for you all.
1: And I usually set an alarm at 5 o'clock to alert me to keep an eye on my phone. 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
10: 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Old episodes of Bullseye, The Crystal Maze, early noughties surrealist comedy shows. It's great to see them all again.

0: Welcome along to One Breakfast Show, where you get to choose the playlist. Yes, here on the Dave Berry Breakfast Show, I do the talky pits, you can pick the music. And right now, I'd like to focus in on Absolute Radio 70s, Absolute Radio 10s, and on 90s. And coming up on your Friday morning, on 70s, before 10, you're going to hear this. I believe in miracles. You sexy thing. I like what you're wearing today, Matt.
1: Thanks.
0: Compliment a colleague. Why not? Okay, that's on 70s. On Absolute Radio 10s. One of the all-time great songs by a fantastic band in the shape of Wolf Alice, Don't Delete the Kisses, is on the way before 10. On Absolute Radio 90s, however... Sing It Back by Moloko is coming up. So whether it be Hot Chocolate, Wolf Alice or Moloko, well, basically, the point is the choice is yours. On your smart speaker, on your digital radio or on our app, its name is Rayo.

0: Welcome along to the Dave Berry Breakfast Show, where right now it is the perfect time to take a sneak peek ahead to tomorrow morning. And I'm thinking, I don't know, let's go for 8 a.m, shall we? And the return of the John Richardson Show. He's going to be alongside his good and very funny mate, Susie Ruffle. They got lots to get through, including a brand new feature where they cover what's coming up on Chris McCausland's new show, which happens 24 hours after their one does.
1: Controversial.
0: Yeah. Susie Ruffle will be ruffling some feathers with an outspoken opinion. And you can join them, as I say, tomorrow morning from 8. If you've missed any of the previous episodes of the John Richardson Show, well, they're available for you to enjoy right now on Rayo.
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0: That is it from what has been a very special edition of The Breakfast Show. In fact, it's been a fantastic week. Thank you to each and every one of you for joining us and being part of it, particularly TikTok boys.
1: Yes.
0: Which, may I play it again?
1: Yes.
0: I'm going to play it again.
1: Please do.
0: This is a load of listeners and Brandon Flowers from The Killers doing my spoken word poetry that I did as a joke on our WhatsApp group.
1: But this is it. It has to end now. This is the death knell. If they do a spoken word thing on Saturday night before the game... They've got us to answer to.
0: We've mocked them into submission.
1: Yes.
0: Can you hear this, Hiddleston? Yes. Stop!
1: No more!
0: Just stop!
2: TikTok boys. The time has arrived. The time to shine. To feel. To touch.
3: To know.
2: The nation is behind you.
3: Feel.
2: TikTok boys. The clock is ticking. The clock is ticking towards our success. To raising the trophy.
3: To raising the trophy above our heads.
2: TikTok boys. Come on. This is our time.
3: This is our time to shine, boys.
2: To shine. Yes, boys.
4: The World Cup is ours.
5: Ah, speechless.
0: You can see the video. Yeah, there's a video to TikTok boys on the Absolute Radio socials and also at Dave_Berry_Insta. So I think Brandon Flowers being part of that should really be the name of the show. But it got trumped, actually, by Matt Dyson doing a deep dive into England's opposition tomorrow night, Norway. I think we're going to have to call the final show of the week The Haunted Love Child of Bjork and Greta Thunberg.
1: Okay, fair enough.
0: It just has to be. Speaking of the final show of the week, of course, we have put them all together in podcast form for you to enjoy. Yes, the very best bits of the week that was podcast with the bonus material never heard before is available right now wherever you get your pods from. So that's it for this week. If you are an England fan, well, come on, England. Good luck for the game tomorrow. We'll be back with you. Oh, no, I'm not back. I'm going to take the week off.
1: Oh, yes, you are. Yeah, yeah.
0: Yeah, I'm going to have a week off.
1: Work on your poetry or...
0: So definitely work on my poetry. I think England are going to beat Norway and I think we're through to the semi, so yeah. I'll just take a week off.
6: You're going to come back the day after we've won the World Cup.
0: I'm going to be back the day after England win the World Cup. Yes, Rich, that's the spirit. Whatever you're doing, whoever you support, have a great weekend. Arrivederci.

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0: top stories this hour. Four people have been arrested after violence in London following Morocco's 2-0 defeat to France in last night's World Cup quarter-final. One police officer has been injured after the incident on Edgware Road. Long-serving Tory politician Anne Widdecombe has died. The former minister, MP and MEP was 78 and had appeared on Strictly Come Dancing and Celebrity Big Brother. Four people from Britain are feared to be among at least 11 people who've died in a wildfire that swept through parts of southern Spain. Firefighters are battling the blaze in the Andalusia region. Mark Gay is a major doubt for England's World Cup quarter-final with Norway tomorrow. He's picked up a hamstring injury, while Declan Rice has come down with a stomach bug. And we could be on the cusp of seeing another Brit win Wimbledon as British wildcard. Arthur Ferry gets ready for the semi-finals later. Ferry grew up just down the road from the All England Lawn Tennis Club. We spoke to Mark McGrath, head coach at his childhood club, Westside Lawn Tennis Club.
1: Fantastic story, fantastic fairy tale. You know, young Arthur grew up in the area, 5 minutes from the All England, 5 minutes from Westside. You know, he's a homegrown boy, so superb story all round.
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0: Hot and sunny for most of the UK, but some rain for northern Scotland. Highs again today of around 34 degrees. That's the latest. I'm Andrea Fox.

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1: Thank you, Dave and the team. Good morning, it's Ben Gowley. There's repeat free 10s to be done, so let's crack on. J-Bug, a Mumford & Sons

0: with which to take this soul.
1: Mumford & Sons, who did a blind art of a set at British Summertime Festival at Hyde Park the other day. I was Roll Away Your Stone on Absolute Radio Dens, and I'm Ben Coley with you this Friday morning. I hope you're good. I did something a couple of days ago, or yesterday, that I haven't done in ever. I went sea kayaking, and it's very easy to romanticise it, you know, floating up and down in the water, paddling along the coral reefs, taking in the beautiful views. My old man and I took some fishing rods with us. I'd love to be able to say, oh yeah, we caught loads of fish. We got back, we chucked them on the barbecue, had fresh fish for dinner. Yeah, none of that. The reality was I was sat there bobbing up and down in the ocean, staring at the water for 3 hours. Didn't catch a single fish. We're out there for 3 hours. After about an hour of silence, me and my dad just went, pub? Yeah, all right. Honestly, it's not what it's cracked up to be.

0: Drake, Hold On We're Going Home. Words that absolutely no one is going to be saying about the England squad tomorrow. Why is that? We're going to win. We're going to go all the way. Right? Anyway, it's Ben Goley, so I'm getting passionate. It's Absolute Radio Dens, where real music matters. I'm not repeating any songs whatsoever up until 5 o'clock, because this is the no-repeat guarantee. Coming up, I've got a song, a single taken from Bal Lenatini's, I'm going to say quite underrated second album, called Sunny Side Up. And up next, a spot of 10s indie, courtesy of Vaccines.
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The XX Islands, and you had Vaccines, Post-Breakup Sex. Both soundtracking Friday's No Repeat Guarantee right here on Absolute Radio Thames. Hope you're having a decent one. I'm Ben Gowley. Hey, Chris McCausland has got his own gig on Absolute Radio now. He had his first show last Sunday. He's back again this coming Sunday at 8 o'clock on Absolute Radio on our main station. And 9 o'clock across all of our other stations, 70s, 80s, 90s, noughties, classic rock. And of course, Absolute Radio 10s. Don't forget that. You can listen right here if you fancy a bit of a lion. Chris is so sharp-witted. He's ace. He's joined by his good mate, John Long. And they're full of so many great stories. And Chris celebrates all the real music that he loves so dearly. So be sure to catch him again this weekend. This is Paolo, and this is 10 out of 10 on the No Repeat Guarantee.

0: I'd love to sing along to that, but there's far too many lyrics. Lyrics hitting you left, right and centre. I mean it in a good way. It's quite impressive. Post Malone and Roddy Ricch. That one was called Psycho. And you're listening to Absolute Radio 10's coming up. A band that started off as emo back in the noughties. And then it got to the 2010s. And they thought, you know what? Let's do a full 180. They completely switched up their sound. And they sounded just as amazing. Today, you could be getting a dream phone call worth £750,000. 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Or call 03434 156 317. Calls charged at the standard rate, over 18s only. And hurry, because lines close at 5 p.m. today, so you've not got long to enter. 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

example, Kickstarts puts me right in the mood for a festival, that one. But I haven't got any festivals booked in this summer. Cheers, example. Reminding me that I'm missing out. Anyway, I'm Ben Coley. We're Absolute Radio Dance, all right? This is the No Repeats Guarantee. It's pretty unique, by the way. Would you believe that other radio stations, for whatever reason, they like to repeat songs. They like to hit you around the head with the same few songs all day, every day. Don't know why, but we don't want you getting bored at work. So between 9 and 5, Monday to Friday, week in, week out, we don't repeat songs. So you and I are doing it right now, not repeating tunes. Here's Arcade Fire, The Suburbs.

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0: The top stories this hour. Four British people are thought to be among at least 11 victims who've died in a wildfire in Spain. Hundreds of firefighters are tackling the fire in Andalusia in the southeastern part of the country. Tributes are being paid to politician Anne Widdecombe, who's died aged 78. She was also known for appearing on Strictly Come Dancing and coming runner-up in Celebrity Big Brother. Conservative MP Matt Vickers tells us she was a titan of British politics.
1: You will not find many people as forthright in their views or as unafraid to share them as Anne Widdecombe. I remember as a youngster seeing her on the television, she was inspiring, incredibly powerful, strong woman who was not afraid to share her opinion.
0: A police officer is being treated in hospital for head injuries following violence following football fans in central London. It was after the Morocco-France game. Four people were arrested during the clashes in Edgware Road last night. Meanwhile, a hamstring injury means Mark Gay is a major doubt for England's World Cup quarter-final with Norway tomorrow. Elsewhere, Declan Rice has come down with a stomach bug. And Brit Arthur Ferry could emulate Sir Andy Murray and become a Wimbledon Men's Open era finalist later. The wild card attempts to extend his dream run by beating the French Open champion, Alexander Zverev.
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0: Hot and sunny for most of the UK, but some rain for northern Scotland. Highs again today of around 34 degrees. That's the latest. I'm Andrea Fox.

And I'm Ben Cowley. You all right? Hope you're having a decent one and that you're looking forward to the weekend, football or otherwise. And I've got Maccabees coming up for you. And Kasabian, after a spot of Phonics, one of their biggest in recent years. It's a proper tune. See what you think. This is C'est La Vie.

Maccabees, Pelican on Absolute Radio Dance. There was a moment in time, albeit a fleeting moment, but there was a moment when Felix White of the Maccabees had his own Absolute Radio show, and I loved it because he waxed lyrical about the guitar every week. Felix, I miss you. Come back. I sound desperate, actually. That just sounds a bit weird, so I've ruined that opportunity. Anyway, I'm Ben Coley. We're Absolute Radio Dance. I'll tell you what, Ricky Wilson from the Kaiser Chiefs, he's currently got his own show over on Absolute Radio. He's got a residency every Sunday night at 10 o'clock all throughout this month. It's brilliant. It's Ricky playing you top tunes. It's Ricky sharing a load of stories from his past two decades in the music industry. It's a very good listen. So catch the Ricky Wilson show on Absolute Radio this coming Sunday night from 10 o'clock. And catch it with the first show on the FreeRail app. Here's Kasabian, Easy, playing on the No Repeat Guarantee.

0: from the album AM, which debuted atop of the UK album charts, which doesn't shock me at all because, well, it's Arctic Monkeys. That was One for the Road with Absolute Radio Dance, and this is Where Real Music Matters. I'm Ben. I've got George Ezra coming up. I've also got a bit of Swedish House Mafia.
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0: That matters too.

Swedish House Mafia, Don't You Worry Child, and we're Absolute Radio Dance. I'm Ben Goley. All right, I've decided I'm going to have a very English dinner tomorrow night to get me in that sort of patriotic mindset ahead of the England-Norway game, which kicks off at 10 o'clock. And, you know, I'm feeling proud to be English at the minute with the lads absolutely storming it at the World Cup. So you're desperate to know, aren't you? Ben, what are you going to have for your dinner? Because this is what it's come to. This is what I'm talking about on Absolute Radio Dance, what I'm having for dinner tomorrow night. But bangers and mash, I've not had it in years. And you know what? I can't wait for it. And I'm well aware this is far from being compelling radio, me telling you that I'm having bangers and mash. But I'd be lying if I said that it wasn't going to be a highlight of my otherwise pretty uneventful week. So that's where we're at. Bangers and mash. It's Stone Roses.

0: The script and their superheroes. We're Absolute Radio, Dan's, the radio station where real music matters. All real music, obviously, just from the 2010s. I'm Ben Goley, on the way for you. I've got a number one single from Calvin Harris. It kind of goes without saying. He's got 13 number one singles, 8 of which came out in our decade. So really, chances are anything I play from Calvin Harris is going to be a number one because he's an absolute hit machine. Today, you could be getting a dream phone call worth £750,000. 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Today, your life could completely change. 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Calls charged at the standard rate, over 18s only. And hurry, because lines close at 5pm today, so you've not got long to enter. And then Gemma Atkinson could be calling you later. If you pick up your phone just like that, you instantly win £750,000 paid straight into your account after the call. Enter again now for your chance to win £750,000. Good luck.
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Well, to be precise, the Tens No Repeat Guarantee, which starts at 9 o'clock each weekday morning on the Dave Berry Breakfast Show. It goes through till 5, finishing up on Home Time with Bush and Richie. And between 9 and 5, no repeat songs whatsoever. What a treat for you. It gets you through the working day. It really makes it less boring. It just ticks along nicely. My advice would be, whack us on with your smart speaker, because it's minimal effort, isn't it? It's nice and easy. Leave us on all day, and we'll take care of the rest. Here's Guideline, All I Want.

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0: top stories this hour. Four British people are thought to have died after being trapped in a car during a wildfire in Spain. They're among at least seven other people who've died in the area of Andalusia. Weather scientist Dr. Theodore Keeping explains why the flames pose such a danger.
1: Extreme fires like this can be very fast spreading, much faster than a human can travel, but also people who may be cut off by the fire as they try to escape by car as well.
0: Tributes are being paid to Anne Widdecombe, who's died aged 78. The politician was a Tory MP for 23 years before moving to the Brexit Party. Millions more people who live in England won't be able to use their hose pipes as usual after today due to the hot weather. Anglian Water customers will be limited when it comes to watering gardens, washing your cars, or filling your paddling pools. Ahead of the Norway quarter-final in the World Cup, England have two injury concerns. Defender Mark Gay has a hamstring injury, while midfielder Declan Rice has been isolated with a stomach bug. And Britain's Arthur Ferry will become only the fourth wildcard to play in the men's Grand Slam semi-final when he takes to centre court at Wimbledon later.
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0: Hot and sunny for most of the UK, but some rain for northern Scotland. Highs again today of around 34 degrees. That's the latest. I'm Andrea Fox.

How's it going? Afternoon to you. I'm Ben Coley, and this is Absolute Radio 10's. I've got the Chief incoming, and Disturbed, an otherwise pretty heavy band, covering Simon and Garfunkel after Adele and Rolling in the Deep.

0: say real music matters on Absolute Radio Dance, so that's why we play The Chief, If I Had a Gun, on the No Repeat Guarantee. I tell you what, Noel is absolutely lapping up the World Cup at the minute. I mean, not least is he a massive footy fan. Loves the footy, does Noel. But they're playing Wonderwall in the stadium after every England game, and all the fans and the players have a bit of a sing-song. He must be loving it. A lot of people on socials are saying if England win the World Cup, when England win the World Cup, Oasis should perform Wonderwall live in the stadium straight after the victory. Logistically, I don't even know if it's possible, but I want to wade in on this and say, yes, I agree. That should absolutely happen. Just imagine the scenes. That is truly one for the history books. Right, I'm Ben Cowley. He's Disturbed, The Sound of Silence.
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0: Liam. I don't know why I just paused and shouted Liam. Liam Gallagher, for what it's worth, and in the spirit of balance and fairness. Listen, if we're going to play some Noel, we've got to get Liam on as well, haven't we? We've got to keep law and order on Absolute Radio Dance. I'm Ben Gowley. Coming up, more real music. I've got a Scotsman with a beautifully powerful voice ahead of that. Some Richard Ashcroft up next after this.
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22: 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We call

So will you love? Lewis Capaldi, someone you loved. He racked up a £2,000 bar tab last weekend in the pub after England beat Mexico. He was feeling generous, wasn't he? He was in the spirit of things. I wonder if he'll do the same tomorrow. Expensive night, potentially, for Lewis Capaldi. I'm Ben Cowley. It's Absolute Radio 10s. And you got Bush and Richie back from 4 this afternoon with yet more free tickets. You could be winning your way to see Block Party and Interpol thanks to 10 weeks of tickets. And you can get involved with the show and listen to the Hometown Boys right here on Absolute Radio 10s. 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

0: Never. 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
1: I'm off for a week, so super sub Ben Burrell is coming off the bench to look after the breakfast show. 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

Goldplay, Charlie Brown, a single taken off that album, Milo Xyloto. Tell you what, that's fun to say. Give that a go. Milo Xyloto. It's all fun and games with me on Absolute Radio 10s, isn't it? I'm going to go. Thanks for sticking about. I'm Ben Coley. And the No Repeat Guarantee continues up until 5, doesn't it? So you got Olivia Jones up next, cracking on with things. Up until Bush and Richie back from 4 with tickets for Interpol and Block Party as part of 10 weeks of tickets. Have a good rest of your Friday. Hey, you.

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0: The top story is the sour. Four people from Britain are feared dead in a wildfire in Spain. Officials say they were found in a car which had its steering wheel on the right-hand side. 19 people are missing. Richard Shanley owns an English-speaking radio station in the area.
1: It's windy, which is exacerbating the situation. And the noise you hear in the background, those are fire service planes coming into the sea to collect water. They're just coming in permanently to drop water on the fires.
0: Former Tory Minister Anne Widdecombe's died aged 78. The politician served as a Conservative MP for 23 years before becoming a Reform UK member. And Arthur Ferry's Wimbledon semi-final gets underway this afternoon. While Ferry was born in France, he grew up in southwest London and says his thoughts have changed on his nationality.
2: 10 years ago, you would have asked me that question and I probably would have said I felt maybe more French than English, but now it's not the case at all. Yeah, I feel very British. You know, I live here. All my best friends live here. I went to school here. I train here. And my roots are very much tied to London now.
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0: Hot and sunny for many places. Cloud for parts of Scotland with a risk of showers there too. That's the latest. I'm Alex Richardson.
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A joy to be with you, especially in this heat. I've got a track on the way that makes you feel like you're walking down the road, the dirt road of an abandoned town in the Wild West. Wow, wow, wow. This is Tom O'Dell first, Nothing Like That. It's Another Love on Absolute Radio 10s.

Dermot Kennedy and Outnumbered. It's Absolute Radio 10s. I'm Olivia Jones. Hope you're doing all right. About to play you a tune that I remember. I've got such a strange memory attached to it. But I remember playing in a bowling alley and a load of six-year-olds lost their minds when it started blasting over the speakers. And I was like, oh, maybe this is bigger than I realised. I also got really grossed out at that bowling alley because the kids were eating their food and then putting their fingers back in the bowling balls. No washing, just licking. This is old.

0: Marshmallow, Bastille, it's Happier on the No Repeat Guarantee. 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So sometimes we have to really dig deep, actually. Royal Blood on the way shortly.
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0: Tomoka on Absolute Radio 10s in a moment. Got a tune from Lord that will forever remind me of my GCSE English exam, thanks to the fact that it mentions green lights, much like in The Great Gatsby and the green light that he couldn't stop watching. £750,000 is going to land in somebody's bank account just after 5 o'clock this afternoon, which will change their lives forever. Could I be telling your story right now? 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

This man's got the sort of name that you barely need to open your mouth for. It's Absolute Radio 10. See, you knew who I was talking about. Chris McCausland is back this weekend on Absolute Radio. He's just started his brand new gig on a Sunday. And I think he really enjoyed the first show because he's coming back. I mean, that's always a good sign, isn't it? But also, he just sounded brilliant. Talking about going to see Foo Fighters live at Anfield. Looking forward to hearing him Sunday morning

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0: The top story is this hour. It's thought British people are among the 12 victims known to have died in Spain's worst wildfire for more than two decades. Dr. Theodore Keeping's a weather scientist and explains why the flames pose such danger.
1: Extreme fires like this can be very fast spreading, much faster than a human can travel, but also people who may be cut off by the fire as they try to escape by car as well.
0: Tributes are being paid to the former government minister Anne Widdecombe, who's died. Anne represented the Tories in Parliament for 23 years, spent time as an MEP and went on to become a Reform UK member. Two brothers have been jailed for life for murdering a civil servant in North London more than 40 years ago. Anthony Littler was fatally attacked in East Finchley in 1984 as part of the brothers' spree of violent robberies. And England cricketers have been advised to avoid drinking alcohol the day before matches, every day during and the day after. It follows a string of recent incidents.
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0: Hot and sunny for many places. Cloud for parts of Scotland with a risk of showers there too. That's the latest. I'm Alex Richardson.

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It's Absolute Radio 10s and the Breakfast Show. Dave Berry Breakfast Show will be lovingly looked after by Ben Burrell on Monday morning. Dave's off for a summer break. He's giving away tickets for these boys all this week, and there'll be another chance to win tickets on Monday's show. Keep your eyes peeled on absoluteradio.co.uk as well. There's more tickets to be won there.

0: 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Got to be said, if you're going to Reading and Leeds this year and you're going to see her headline, she is not to be missed. 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

0: Ed Sheeran and Drunk on Absolute Radio 10s. You see that video of the Bayeux Tapestry arriving in the UK for the first time in 900 years under police guard in the early hours of the morning this morning. It's quite a big deal. Lots of people very excited about this. It's a 70-metre tapestry embroidered with the story of the Norman Conquest, right? So Battle of Hastings, 1066, all of that. Very, very important part of British history, retold through embroidery. And we're borrowing it from the French, which makes me so unbelievably nervous. Honestly, I get nervous borrowing my mum's bag for life. She's like, that's my favourite one. You make sure that you bring that back.
1: Yes, ma'am.
0: It's the XX and VCR. Yeah.

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0: ever I heard a Friday tune. I think that might have been it. Chasing Status, Blind Faith on Absolute Radio 10s. Good afternoon. Right, Paramore with the most romantic of rock tunes still into you coming up. Did you hear last week's winner on Make Me a Winner, by the way? 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
20: So we won't repeat any song today between 9 and 5. We call it

Robin Schulz and Mr. Probs, a German and a Dutch collective. You'll be pleased to hear, not a Norwegian in sight. Gotta keep your eyes peeled for him. I'm so nervous going into this weekend. I've got Jelly Belly, thinking about Declan Rice's Jelly Belly. He's not all right, is he? And then we've got a red card, which means a ban, and we've got James, who may or may not be match fit. There are three camps in the world of England supporters. There are those that are just blindlessly optimistic. There are those that think we're never going to get through to the next round. There's the hyperventilating group. That's the group I'm in right now.

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0: The top stories this hour. It's thought British people are among the 12 victims known to have died in Spain's worst wildfire for more than two decades. Richard Shanley owns an English-speaking radio station in the area.
1: It's windy, which is exacerbating the situation. And the noise you hear in the background, those are fire service planes coming into the sea to collect water. And they're in complete convoy. They're just coming in permanently to drop water on the fires.
0: Former Tory Minister Anne Widdecombe has died aged 78. The politician served as a Conservative MP for 23 years before becoming a Reform UK member. A Ryanair passenger has been hurt after a plane's window dislodged. It happened shortly after takeoff on a flight from Greece to Germany. An investigation's underway. And British tennis player Arthur Ferries lost the first set in his Wimbledon semi-final. He's aiming to become only the second wildcard to reach a men's Grand Slam final.
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0: Hot and sunny for many places. Cloud for parts of Scotland with a risk of showers there too. That's the latest. 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
1: Radio 10. Going to play the band who've just announced a big UK tour with the Vaccines as their support act today. Kasabian are on the way after American Authors on Absolute Radio 10s.

Kasabian and Rewired. It's Absolute Radio 10's Olivia Jones. I think I got scammed the other day. Scammed at my kid's school fete. It's because my other half volunteered to do the face painting using our face paints, to which my kid then queued up for and paid £2 to have his face painted like a tiger. Using our face paints. It's a scam. It's very

0: 21 Pilots and Heathens on Absolute Radio 10s. Just telling you about my kid's school fate and the fact that he had to pay my other half to paint his face. Felt like a scam. I'll forever hold on to that one. But he was painted as a tiger, and I was a little bit perturbed by the fact that he didn't know when it was appropriate to roar at people, sort of like sneaking up on a heavily pregnant woman and scaring them. I just thought, oh gosh, it's weird. That's my child, is it? The 1975 on Absolute Radio 10's next.
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Chris McCausland is back on Absolute Radio this weekend. If you fancy a lie-in, you can catch him on Absolute Radio 10 from 9 a.m. but 8 a.m. bright and early over on Absolute Radio Sunday morning. And of course, John Richardson still here on a Saturday as well. It's a very funny weekend you can look forward to.

0: Arctic Monkeys on Absolute Radio 10s. In just 10 minutes' time, going to play you a band who I discovered whilst I was at university, and I've said it before, I'll say it again, found them online, went through their whole back catalogue, was like, I love these guys. And then luckily for me, 2 weeks later, they were playing a gig at the end of my road, quite literally, in Guildford. Bastille are on the way. Less than 2 hours away from somebody bagging themselves £750,000. 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They were honestly thinking about ending the friendship. They were like, £750,000 though. 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

Bert D, Skinny Love. It's Absolute Radio 10s, and it's home time with Bush and Richie in about 10 minutes, which is definitely something to look forward to, not only because it means the start of the weekend, but another chance to win Block Party and Interpol tickets for the final time this week, in fact. Don't miss out. This is Bastille and Floors taking you there.

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0: The top story is this hour. Police have launched an investigation into the death of former government minister Anne Widdecombe. It was announced earlier that Widdecombe had died at the age of 78. Devon and Cornwall police are expected to issue an update on her death later this afternoon. It's thought British people are among the 12 victims known to have died in Spain's worst wildfire for more than two decades. Dr. Theodore Keeping's a weather scientist and explains why the flames pose such danger.
1: Extreme fires like this can be very fast spreading, much faster than a human can travel, but also people who may be cut off by the fire as they try to escape by car as well.
0: Two brothers have been jailed for murdering a civil servant in 1984 during a spree of violence against men they thought were gay. Michael and Anthony Stewart killed Anthony Littler in North London. And Prince Harry has been playing pickleball in Birmingham today. He's there to launch the one-year countdown to the 2027 Invictus Games. Absolute Radio Sport. Mark Gay is a major doubt for England's World Cup quarter-final with Norway tomorrow. He's struggling with a hamstring injury. Meanwhile, Declan Rice is a concern. He has a stomach bug. England cricketers have been advised to avoid drinking alcohol the day before matches, every day during and the day after. New guidelines have been issued. It follows a string of recent incidents. And British tennis player Arthur Ferry's out of Wimbledon. The 23-year-old was aiming to become only the second wildcard to reach a men's Grand Slam final.
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0: Hot and sunny for many places. Cloud for parts of Scotland with a risk of showers there too. That's the latest. I'm Alex Richardson.
4: Andy Bush.
5: Going to do a junket is a bit like having an STI test. Sit in the hallway and wait.
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5: Yeah, so I can turn from work as well.
4: Getting you home.
5: 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And that's from Dave from Berry. That sounds like it might be in from Dave Berry, and he's trying to disguise his name. Poorly, I add.
4: It's coming home time with Bush and

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0: Yes, the weekend is nearly here. It's in touching distance and it's hot. It's Home Time with Bush and Richie. It's a Friday.
1: And as we head into said weekend, the question we ask of you is genuine. Where are you off to then? It's because we care and we want to wave you on your way. Let us know your Friday afternoon whereabouts, please. 8 to 12, 15. Where are you off to then?
0: Now, do you remember back in lockdown, dumbbells and weights became almost contraband because you couldn't get your hands on them and companies were selling them for loads of money? Well, what I'm going to be doing over the next 24 hours or so, because we've got visitors this weekend, is trying to find a fan somewhere in the Southend and Leigh-on-Sea area. Everywhere is completely sold out. And there's people selling them online for, like, absolutely ridiculous money. It's the new boom industry.
1: It is the new boom industry. I don't hold out much hope for you. I've tried to look for fans, mobile air conditioning units, all of said items online. They're nowhere. They're absolutely nowhere. I think what you need to do is start thinking like what Noah did. And you know, when he built the ark nice and early, and people going, what are you doing building an ark, mate? We need to start buying things that you would normally want in summer in October.
0: It is. It's down to preparation. Otherwise, you're at the mercy of people scalping you for the prices. But that explains why you were looking at that site trying to buy them. OnlyFans. Now I know where you're looking at it.
1: Very good. 8, 12, 15. Where are you off to then, please?

0: It's very hot, so we're just trying to play you as many great songs as we possibly can. It's home time on a Friday evening. We'd like to start the final day of the week by asking you, where are you off to then? Richie, where are you off to over this weekend?
1: I wish it was exciting. Costco.
0: Oh, you know, I've not been to Costco in ages, but it reminds me of big trays of very reasonably priced meat.
1: Natalie has been wanting to go to Costco for about a month now, every single weekend. Can we go to Costco this weekend? Can we go to Costco? And I'm like, no, we're not members of Costco. She's like, but you could be a member of Costco. You could join. Please, can we join? Can we go to Costco? So I've caved, and tomorrow, the only activity that's going on this weekend is going to Costco.
0: It's so weird, though, because like we used to run an old people's home, right? So we would go to a thing called Booker's Cash and Carry.
1: Yeah.
0: And one of the best things about being involved in any form of catering business is getting the key to go to a cash and carry. And looking at the big work, there's a bit which is like Willy Wonka's chocolate factory where there's loads of sweets. And as a kid, you just dream of putting them on a pallet and wheeling them out. So much fun.
1: The last time I went to a cash and carry kind of place, I ended up buying a pack of about 75 Sharpies. Didn't need them.
0: Well, see, you don't need them. I mean, you'll probably leave tonight with a flat screen telly. You don't need it. Today, you could get that dream phone call worth £750,000. What an incredible start to the weekend. Could it be a good omen with England playing tomorrow night as well? Enter now and £750,000 could be in your bank account this evening. 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
14: Resurfacing work continues in Cumbria on the M6. You'll find both the north and southbound exit and entry slip roads closed at Junction 41 for Catalan. And mind in Surrey and Godston, a section of the High Street, the A25 is now closed for water main works. In Dorset, the A350 Bournemouth Road is closed in both directions for gas main works between Charlton Marshall and the Badger Roundabout at Blandford St Mary. And in Devon, work continues in Crediton on the A3072 Well Parks Hill. That's closed around the A377.
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1: Asking you where you're off to then, because it's a Friday. We know you're doing something, but we just can't quite put our fingers on it. Lovely messages coming into the show. Thank you for those. 8, 12, 15 to text. Richard says, oh, this is nice. He's off to see Deacon Blue at Scarborough Open Air Theatre this evening.
0: I'm going to call it. That'll be really cool.
1: Didn't someone get in touch on the show earlier on in the week? They named their pet after a song that Deacon Blue do.
0: Yes.
1: Is that right?
0: No, they named a boat Dignity.
1: That's it. Dignity. There you go. Brilliant. The legend of Deacon Blue lives on the Home Time show.
0: Nigel says, I'm off to the Curry House this evening, and I can assure you it'll be cooler than my gaff.
1: Love it. Doc Watson says, oh, yes, Sainsbury's fridge aisles for about 2 hours until they kick me out. Honestly, normally I always kind of rush through the chiller section of supermarkets because it does make you get cold really quickly. But in weather like this, it's actually like having a little spa day, isn't it?
0: Supermarkets and the cinema are a little treat at the moment.
1: Well, that's what I'm doing tomorrow. We're going to go and watch Moana at the cinema, mainly because it's cool.
0: Have a look at the reviews and then see whether you want to do that. Joanne... Oh, Joanne says, my parents are coming over to my house, so we're going nowhere. I've got homemade chicken burgers and chips, chocolate brownies and ice cream. We'll come too, Joanne.

0: This is Bush Ritchie and our trusty producer, Nicholas Harris, bringing you Home Time on a Friday afternoon.
1: But where are you off to as you head into the weekend? Where are you off to then? 8, 12, 15, Terry and Kerry are currently travelling from Plymouth to Cardiff to watch David Gray tomorrow evening. They say they're also hoping for a delayed England kickoff so they can also watch the game from the start.
0: Please do get back in touch and tell us whether he does still does the wobbly head thing. scale of 1 to 10 wobbly headness, let us know. We also love it when you guys give us a bit of information, but don't clarify everything, so our imaginations have to do some of the hard yards. Dave in Daventry says, Bush and Richie, on Sunday I'm flying to Mexico for 3 weeks to install a punch press CNC machine. What is that?
1: I've absolutely no idea. But obviously, from Daventry, that's the only place you can get them. Today could be a day you remember for a long time. The day that you win £750,000. Join our 750k winning team. Enter now before the game's over. 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
0: Or you can call us 03434 156 317. 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You've got to be 18 or over to play. 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
18: The M4's busy on both sides. Eastbound side is congested. Junction 16 to 15 near to Swindon. It's queuing with the lane blocked by a collision. And westbound nearby is quite busy too, but it is fully open that way. It's also queuing, though, eastbound junction 17 to 16 where there was a vehicle fire. And it's partially blocked westbound junction 13 to 14 with an obstruction causing very slow traffic. The Londonbound M3 is partially blocked by an obstruction junction 5 through to Fleet Services. And it's busy on the M20 Londonbound with an oil spillage approaching the Channel Tunnel turning.
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1: And we're being completely honest. We're nosy. We want to know what you're doing because it's Friday and it's nearly the weekend. Where are you off to then?
0: There's been a lot of chat about cash and carries. Johnny says, I grew up in a pub and my dad loved our local cash and carry, Agrimark. My brother and I would always enjoy tagging along as we would head straight for the sweet aisle. We worked out that if you unscrew the top of the jar and only took a few from each, no one would ever notice. Great times, he says.
1: Incredible hack. When you do go to Costco this weekend, Richie, make sure you get a pallet of, like, maybe 30 pasties. 30 party pasties. That'd be so good. And I mentioned that I'm going to be looking for fans because it's absolutely roasting. We have visitors this weekend and you can't find a fan for love nor money. Someone here says, Bush, you need to go to Sadler's Farm Market on a weekend. They've got lots of fans. Is that a trap? I don't know.
0: Kai and Sam from Cardiff are off to Cardiff Castle to see Bastille this weekend. That's ironic, seeing Bastille in a castle, I would say.
1: They'll probably storm it.
0: Oh.

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17: 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No, that's it. A single ingredient, high fibre cereal. Shredded Wheat. It simply does it. I'm telling you, that's it. 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

0: The top stories this hour. Detectives have confirmed they've launched a murder investigation into the death of former MP Anne Widdecombe. The 78-year-old was found dead at her home in Devon yesterday. Our reporter Owen Ahrens has more.
1: Well, tributes have been paid from across the political spectrum today after Miss Widdecombe's death was announced by her agent this morning. This evening, though, Devon and Cornwall police have confirmed they're treating her death as suspicious. We're told the investigation is in its early stages, but police are looking for a man believed to be responsible. He's described as white. A large police presence remains outside Miss Widdecombe's home in Dartmoor this evening. Home Secretary Siobhan Mahmood's put out a statement paying tribute to her dedication to public service and says the circumstances of her death are extremely distressing.
0: At least 12 people have died in a wildfire in southern Spain. It's thought four of the victims are British. Richard works out there.
2: And the noise you hear in the background, those are fire service planes coming into the sea to collect water. They're just coming in permanently to drop water on the fires.
0: And a Ryanair passenger has been hurt after a plane's window was broken. It happened shortly after takeoff on a flight from Greece to Germany this morning.
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0: Arthur Ferry's incredible run at Wimbledon's over, with the British wildcard beaten by second seed Alexander Zverev in the semi-finals. A German was quick to praise Ferry.
4: He's going to have great results. I think this was just the beginning of his career, and I really think that he's going to do amazing things in this sport.
0: Mark Gay's a major doubt for England's World Cup quarterfinal with Norway tomorrow. The defender's struggling with a hamstring injury picked up against Mexico. Declan Rice is also a concern. He has a stomach bug. And Michael Edwards has stepped down as Liverpool owner's Fenway Sports chief executive of football. The ex-Anfield sporting director's leaving with 1 year remaining on the contract he signed in 2024.
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0: Some isolated showers, but a fine evening, generally dry and clear for most places. That's the latest. I'm Alex Richardson.
6: Andy Bush.
7: Didn't David Copperfield, the magician, have 501 pairs of Levi 501s?
8: Or is that something I might have heard of in the grapevine?
9: Richie Firth.
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11: Getting you home.
12: Can I give the dental nurse a bit of advice? 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
12: It sounds like a Channel 5 programme. 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
11: It's coming home time
13: with Bush and Richie.

Sounds which matter. Footsteps upstairs. Arguing upstairs. Hang on. Don't you live in a bungalow? Oh, and real music. That matters too.

0: Gone Five on a Friday. It's officially the weekend. Welcome. It's home time with Bush and Richie on Absolute Radio. And the highlight of the weekend for those of us that are England football fans is Norway versus England Saturday night at 10. I'm excited.
1: I'm excited. I don't know what to expect. You know, like, I think the last game was such a backs-to-the-wall trenches battle. It wasn't really a football match. It was more of like a fight. So it'll be interesting to see how things pan out tomorrow, really. I'm ready for it.
0: You say you don't know what to expect, but your homework after yesterday's show was to play a board game that you said would scientifically simulate Norway versus England and give us an exact idea, much like what we did with the PlayStation in the group stages, as to what was going to happen tomorrow night.
1: First of all, can I just say this is a fantastic thing to have happened to me, because it gave me diplomatic immunity to take over the kitchen table for like 2 hours earlier on today. So I used my American board game called Soccer Blast, which allows you to scientifically predict football matches using the stats of the players. And I played out England versus Norway, like I say, this morning. And it's come out with a very interesting result. The game ended up 3-2 to England.
0: I mean, that's great news.
1: That's great news. 3-2 to England with goals from Kane, Bellingham and Gordon.
0: Okay.
1: Odegaard scoring one for Norway. So yeah. It was 3-1 for ages.
0: Yeah.
1: Then Bellingham gets sent off in the last 15 minutes.
0: Yeah.
1: Haaland scores another goal to make it 3-2, and we have a very, as we're kind of used to in this tournament, a very unsettling final period of the game where we're hanging on for dear life.
0: But that's amazing.
1: That's how it came out. 3-2 to England, but Bellingham sent off.
0: Everything that you've just described, I could see happening.
1: Yeah, completely. It could happen, couldn't it? So, who knows? Just call me. What's that? That lady who predicts stuff in the Middle East, Baba Bush. Call me Baba Bush.
0: I was going to go with Eileen Drury if you're going on football side of things, but I think she was just a faith healer.
1: Don't get me sent home again.

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3: 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That's why, one final time this week, we're giving you the chance to win your way to see Bloc Party and Interpol at London Olympia on the 5th of December. In honour of the Bloc Party single Banquet, all you need to do is play our little game called Banquet.
0: Yes, it's a banquet in the studio. We're listing off all of the items that we're eating twice, but the second time round, one item will be missing. We want you to tell us which item is missing. So, let's have a look. What have we got here?
3: Chicken goujons.
0: Pork chops.
3: Beef stroganoff.
0: Lamb kofta.
3: Nut loaf.
0: Mushroom risotto.
3: Chickpea curry.
0: Tofu stir fry.
3: Tacos.
0: Angel delight.
3: That actually sounds like my Friday night order at our local takeaway.
0: Let's hear it all again, but there'll be an item missing.
3: Chicken goujons.
0: Pork chops.
3: Beef stroganoff.
0: Lamb kofta.
3: Nut loaf.
0: Mushroom risotto.
3: Chickpea curry. Tacos.
0: Angel delight. What a feast. You could say it's a banquet, but what was missing? If you want to play banquets to win your way to see Bloc Party and Interpol in London, call right now on 0330 123 1215. That's 0330 123 1215. In 5 minutes time the lines will close, so that will be 5:22, and all your T's and C's are online.
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22: The M56 westbound's partially blocked near Chester, junction 12. They're on Corn turning on the Chesterbound side. It's looking slow with an obstruction there. It's also busy on the M5 southbound, queuing with three vehicles involved in a collision, junction 14 to 15, approaching the M4. Now the queue's from 18, though, just the one lane closed. Also busy on the M4 eastbound, where there were incidents in between junction 17 and 15. There still is one westbound, junction 12 to 13. An obstruction causing very slow traffic at the motorway, partially blocked. M6 southbound is partially blocked by a collision, junction 44 to 43. I'm Nick Arkell.
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3: 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Today, your final chance to see Bloc Party and Interpol at London Olympia on the 5th of December in honour of Bloc Party's song Banquet. We're playing a little game called Banquet.
0: Yes, simple rules. We've listed off all of the items of the banquet that we're having here in the studio. But one of the items we listed off earlier was missing the second time round. Needed you to tell us which item was missing. And on the line, hoping to win the tickets, it's Enola. How are you, Enola?
4: I'm good, thank you. How are you?
3: Well, lovely to have you on the show. What an incredible name you have. Your parents were big fans of nuclear weapon carrying B-29s, is that right?
0: I wondered if there was going to be an OMD gag coming up. Well done.
3: Sneak one in.
0: Enola, what's your weekend looking like?
4: I'm shocked. I don't know what's going on.
0: Oh, she's just excited and overwhelmed.
4: Pretty much.
3: And Enola, you've got to furnish us with at least one bit of information as to what you're doing this weekend. Otherwise, you come across as cagey.
4: As a bit of work, really.
0: Still coming across as cagey, yes.
3: I think she works for MI5. She might work for MI5, you know, Richie. Maybe we can't ask any other questions.
0: That's fair enough. We've got to respect Enola for that. Enola, over there in Vauxhall at MI5 HQ by the Thames, what was missing from our banquet?
4: Tofu stir fry.
0: Let's find out. That's right. The missing item was the tofu stir fry. Congratulations!
5: Yay.
0: Yes! Yay. You have won a pair of tickets to see Bloc Party and Interpol at London Olympia on the 5th of December.
4: Oh my God! Thank you very much.
3: Enola, we would ask you who you're going to take with you, but you're probably not going to tell us, so we're not going to bother.
4: Oh, I'm bringing my dad, because he was the one that made me ring in.
0: We're breaking her.
5: Yeah.
0: Enola, congratulations. If you've missed out today, there are more chances to win on Home Time and Breakfast next week. There will be Leeds Festival tickets for you to win.
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0: Bush and Richie here with Home Time, getting you ready for the weekend with some great tunes. Hope you're enjoying them.
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11: Mr. Q! 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
12: 3, 2, 1.
11: That's right! None of them last long.
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20: M56 westbound's partially blocked near Chester, junction 12. They're on corn turning on the Chester bound side. It's looking slow with an obstruction there. It's also busy on the M5 southbound, queuing with three vehicles involved in a collision, junction 14 to 15 approaching the M4. The queue's from 18 though, just the one lane closed. Also busy on the M4 eastbound where there were incidents in between junction 17 and 15. There still is one westbound, junction 12 to 13. An obstruction causing very slow traffic at the motorway, partially blocked. M6 southbound's partially blocked by a collision, junction 44 to 43. I'm Nick Arkell.
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0: He predicted a riot, and now he's predicting your Sunday night soundtrack. Ricky Wilson. He's in the Kaiser Chiefs, in case you didn't already know.
1: Ricky Wilson here. Join me on Sunday nights from 10 for some great tunes and some average chat. Now, where's that button that makes my chair do that spinny thing?

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2: Hello, Pat speaking.
1: Hello, Pat. This is Gemma Atkinson speaking.
2: No way.
1: It is.
2: I've got it. Oh my God, Ian, is that competition? Oh my God, I'm shaking.
1: You should be shaking. Oh, Pat, congratulations. Oh, you've won £750,000.
2: Oh my God, I don't know what to say.
1: Are you at work, I take it? Is that why you're answering quite formally?
2: No, I'm at home and it's the way I know me answer my phone. But my husband's just got in now. He's looking at me saying, I'm stupid. Oh, this is going to help family so much. Pay off mortgages. Two boys, grandkids. Oh my God!
1: Big family.
2: Two boys, two sons, three grandchildren. This will go towards our education. Pay off my lad's mortgages. Oh my God! I can't tell you what this means. This never happens to me.
1: Oh, you can't make me cry, Pat. I've got makeup on today. I'm going to an event later. I can't have smudged mascara.
2: Things like this never happens to us. Jeez, I never in a million years thought it would be at this call.
1: How long have you been entering for?
2: Oh, forever. Always give it a good go, but, you know, you never think it's going to happen to you, but it does.
1: It does, it has. And you'll have it within the hour.
2: Oh, my word. I'm going to retire. That's it. I'm finished.
1: And your husband's there now. I was going to ask who you're going to tell first, but obviously your husband knows.
2: Yeah. Well, when I picked up the call, and obviously my reaction, he was looking at me as if I was daft. These kind of things never happen to us. I listen to the radio all the time, and you hear people that come on and they've been lucky enough to get the call, and you just think it'll never happen to us, but it has, and I'm just so thankful. Can't thank you enough for this call. Honestly, it means so much. It's going to do so much for the family.
1: Oh, well, there you go. Congratulations to Pat. She's just won £750,000. But keep listening to find out how you can win even more cash next week. It's going up. It's a life-changing £777,000.

0: It's the Home Time Show on a Friday evening with Bush and Richie's busy old show so far here on Absolute Radio. Earlier on, way earlier on, we were asking you what you're up to, and someone was flying abroad to install a CNC punch press machine. Remember that?
1: I do.
0: We didn't know what the hell it was. Someone's texted in to say a punch press CNC machine uses hydraulic pressure and sharpened hardened steel tools to punch and form holes in sheet metal to make and form parts for anything from ovens all the way to aeroplanes. Now, this is where the text has saved us a bit. It says, this video demonstrates what it does. Hope it helps. Unfortunately, we can't open the video because it's a Friday. I was never going to open it anyway. But thanks.
2: Right, in the final hour of the show, we want to know what is on the plate tonight. Your Friday night dinners, please. Let us know what's on the menu. Pop us a text, 8-12-15. 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

0: The top stories this hour. Police have launched a murder investigation into the death of former Tory MP Anne Widdecombe, who died at the age of 78. She was found dead at her home in Devon yesterday. Conservative Party leader Kemi Badenoch says she's stunned.
1: She was an elderly woman. I don't understand how someone could do something so horrific to an elderly person. It is a nasty, horrific attack, and my heart is breaking for her family. It's one thing when someone dies, but to know that they've been murdered in this horrible way is just awful.
0: It's thought British people are among the 12 victims known to have died in Spain's worst wildfire for more than two decades. Dr. Theodore Keeping's a weather scientist and explains why the flames pose such danger.
2: Extreme fires like this can be very fast spreading, much faster than a human can travel, but also people who may be cut off by the fire as they try to escape by car as well.
0: An Ryanair passenger has been hurt after a plane's window dislodged. It happened this morning on a flight to Germany.
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0: Arthur Ferry's incredible run at Wimbledon's over, with the British wildcard beaten by second seed Alexander Zverev in the semi-finals. The German was quick to praise Ferry.
4: He's going to have great results. I think this was just the beginning of his career, and I really think that he's going to do amazing things in this sport.
0: Mark Gahey, Rhys James and Declan Rice are all facing a race to be fit to play in England's World Cup quarter-final against Norway tomorrow. The squad will train for the final time tonight in Miami. And Scottie Scheffler's due to miss the cut at Golf Scottish Open, ending a 78 tournament streak where the Americans made it through to the weekend. Scheffler's unsure what went wrong.
5: This week for me is a week that I really wanted to play well, and this is a golf course I feel like I can play well on. I just haven't in the past for some reason. You know, I think this is my second miscut here, and you know, for whatever reason.
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0: Some isolated showers, but a fine evening, generally dry and clear for most places. That's the latest. I'm Alex Richardson.
7: Craig says our ferret got in the shower with me last night. 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

0: The perfect soundtrack to heat like this. It's Home Time with Bush and Ritchie on a Friday.
1: But what's on the menu tonight? It's not the kind of evening where you want to be slinging the oven on, is it? If you're going to have any kind of hot food, surely it's got to be barbecued based. On a Friday, we look for your Friday night dinners. What's on the menu, please? Let us know. 8 12 15.
0: Should we fast track anyone who would describe themselves as having a Cinderella, Cinders type meal this evening? Because I'm going to put myself in that category, in that my other half, Katie, is out for the second night running with tonight her sisters, last night her friends. So those guys are going to like a nice tapas restaurant around the corner. And I'm going to repeat the meal that I had the night before because I couldn't be bothered to make anything. And that is mackerel on toast. That was my dinner last night. And it'll be the dinner for me this evening as well.
1: Hold up.
0: Cinders.
1: Mackerel on toast. So are you saying this is mackerel out of a tin on toast?
0: Yes, I try to have what I describe as a Shackleton expedition dinner.
1: Wow.
0: It's good. Tin mackerel is amazing. I absolutely love it. Bit of salt and pepper on there as well. Yeah, it's reduced circumstances, but there's something about it that works.
1: That's not a main meal, though.
0: That was last night, and it will be tonight.
1: Sam, Elliot and Rachel in Stafford are eating wrap pizzas with extra cheese and a ton of pepperoni. And Sam, Elliot and Rachel, you're all three of you eating better than Bush. 8, 12, 15 for your Friday night dinners.
2: Long she sees apart from me, possessed behind the eyes. 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

0: It's home time on a Friday evening. 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
1: Graham says he's having two sausage rolls with an ice pop chaser, a Solero can of Stella, and off to the pub to watch the football.
0: Homer Simpson. I'm getting Homer Simpson vibes. Make Me a Winner is back with another life-changing cash prize. 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
0: M40 southbound is partially blocked by an obstruction. Junction 5 through to 4, it's looking slow. It's also busy on the M5 southbound, queuing with a three-vehicle collision. Junction 14 to 15, the queue is from 18. M4's busy eastbound, junction 17 to 16 in Swindon, where there was a vehicle fire. Westbound is busy, junction 12 to 13. Very slow there with the motorway partially blocked. There's an oil spillage on the M20 londonbound at junction 11A, the Channel Tunnel turning. The entry slip road is closed. The M11 northbound is busy with an obstruction at junction 11. I'm Nick Arkell.
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1: But what are you eating for your hot old Friday night? Your Friday night dinners, we want to know. Make us hungry. We ain't eating for a little while. 8, 12, 15. What's on the menu?
0: We had someone on earlier on. You read the message out, Richie, which I feel like we need to come back to for a second. Do you remember that couple who got in touch to say that as we spoke, they were eating wrap pizzas?
1: Which yes.
0: I believe to be a pizza rolled up and then eaten.
1: Correct.
0: Is that okay? How do you feel about it? I feel that's like back to like the Stone Age.
1: I'm a big fan of a calzone, which is, of course, a folded pizza. So I don't think pizza has to be flat. I'm not a flat pizzerer.
0: Well, I mean, a folded pizza, fine. Not got a problem with a calzone. When you're rolling a pizza, I think maybe you've got a problem.
1: Maybe they can get back in touch with us, our
0: please
1: good
0: do.
1: Friends with the wrap pizza. Darren and Carrie, what have you got to say to them? When they get out the hot tub, they say we're having Aberdeen Angus, chips, onion rings and a lot of red wine.
0: Do you know the vibes from getting keys in the bowl at the local golf club? Not So has been on. He is having a thing whose name I can't read out properly. Is it a shakshuka?
1: It is a shakshuka, yes.
0: And what he's done, he sent us a photo of basically the prelude to a workplace injury. He's got the frying pan in the oven. We know how that's going to pan out. I've seen the government safety adverts.
1: Arrostaccini, small pieces of lamb on a skewer, cooked on barbecue with salad and new potatoes from the garden, says this smug anonymous text.
0: I haven't got a problem with that one. Keep them coming in. 8, 12, 15.

0: Bush and Richie here. It's a Friday night. We're after your Friday night dinners. We know you're having something fancy because it's nearly the weekend. But how are you dealing with the heat? Rab in Inverness is having corned beef hash. I'm not so sure about that, Rab.
1: That's one way of dealing with it. Don't forget, Sunday night, Ricky Wilson is back. He's a Chiefs front man. He's the latest legend to have an Absolute Radio residency. This week, he'll be talking about which Britpop icon was a hero to him as an aspiring musician, why he is a reluctant admirer of the Arctic Monkeys. I can get those two little nuggets of info, plus 2 hours of Ricky's favourite music. 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
18: The M1 coming out of London, northbound side, is blocked by a collision. Junction 2 through to Junction 4 completely stopped. It's also busy on the M1 southbound with an obstruction. Junction 14 to 13, partially blocking the motorway. Another one just before that, Junction 15A by Toaster. Thank you, Claire, for letting us know. That's slowing things down as well. The M11 northbound, that's looking busy. An obstruction at Junction 11 for Cambridge. The motorway is partially blocked. The M4 eastbound is queuing with a collision. Junction 18 to 17, blocking a lane. Very busy on the approach. I'm Nick Arkell.
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0: This episode, I'll be talking about why seeing Jarvis Cocker on Top of the Pops was such a big deal for me and telling you why I begrudgingly admire the Arctic Monkeys. 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

0: The official soundtrack to your Friday evening is Home Time with Bush and Richie. 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
1: You definitely appear to be eating well tonight. The Friday night dinners are off the scale. 8:12:15 to let us know what you're having. Nicola and Stuart, duck breast and vegetable skewers with compressed watermelon.
0: Oh my, well, I had a compressed watermelon in sick form. It was off for 3 weeks.
1: Oh, dear.
0: James Tomlin's been on. He's backing me up. You know, I'm having mackerel on toast this evening.
1: Yeah.
0: I had it last night as well. He's kind of backing me up. He says mackerel on toast is the breakfast of champions, especially tinned with tomato sauce. So there's more mackerel lovers out there.
1: Drew in Reading is having a Russian fish pie tonight, which is...
0: Well, hold on a second. Hold on a second. Just check the rest of the message, please.
1: Haddock and prawns in a white sauce wrapped in puff pastry.
0: Okay, absolutely fine. And then Natasha's been on. I'm not sure about this, but this might be the worst meal. No offence, Natasha, that anyone's having tonight. Cod, roe and chips.
1: Ooh. There's a lot of fish going on tonight, isn't there?
0: There really is.

0: Final song of the night here on Home Time. Final song of the week. Thank you for your company this week. Thanks for getting involved. We love each and every one of you. Good luck for England tomorrow. If you want the build-up, I'll have an indie disco from Absolute Radio between 5 and 7.
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0: The top story is the Sauer police have confirmed a man's been arrested on suspicion of murder over the death of Anne Widdecombe. The former Tory MP was found dead yesterday. Our chief reporter Andrew Kay has more.
1: In the past hour, Assistant Chief Constable for Devon and Cornwall Police, Mats Longman, has been updating a very packed press room.
2: This is an extremely tragic incident. Our thoughts are very much with the family and friends of Miss Widdecombe at this very difficult time.
1: The news of the 78-year-old's death came from her agent this morning. It sparked tributes right across the political spectrum.
3: Anne was a distinguished politician over many, many years with many achievements.
4: To know that they've been murdered in this horrible way is just awful.
1: A large police presence is expected to remain outside her home in Dartmoor for the next few days.
0: It's thought British people are among the 12 victims known to have died in Spain's worst wildfire for more than two decades. Rescue teams continue to search the fire zone. It's thought 23 people are still missing. And most of the allegations against five major car makers as part of the so-called Dieselgate scandal have been rejected by the High Court. Around 1.6 million vehicle owners brought forward claims that diesel cars were fitted with devices to cheat emissions tests.
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0: Arthur Ferry's incredible run at Wimbledon's over with the British wildcard, beaten by second seed Alexander Zverev in the semi-finals. The German was quick to praise Ferry.
6: It's going to have great results. I think this was just the beginning of his career, and I really think that he's going to do amazing things in this sport.
0: Mark Gahey, Rhys James and Declan Rice are all facing a race to be fit to play in England's World Cup quarter-final against Norway tomorrow. The squad will train for the final time tonight in Miami. And Scottie Scheffler's due to miss the cut at Golf Scottish Open, ending a 78 tournament streak where the Americans made it through to the weekend. Scheffler's unsure what went wrong.
7: 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I just haven't in the past for some reason. You know, I think this is my second miscut here, and you know, for whatever reason.
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0: Some isolated showers, but a fine evening, generally dry and clear for most places. That's the latest. I'm Alex Richardson.

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0: And real music.
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0: The top stories this hour. Detectives say a 26-year-old white British man's been arrested on suspicion of murdering politician Anne Widdecombe. The ambulance service found the 78-year-old former Conservative minister turned Reform Justice spokesperson with serious injuries at her home on Dartmoor yesterday morning. Sir Keir Starmer's paid this tribute.
1: This is really shocking news. My thoughts, I think all of our thoughts, will be with the family and friends of Anne Widdecombe at this awful time for them. Anne was a distinguished politician over many, many years, and it's a huge loss.
0: Police say that the killing doesn't appear to be politically motivated and terrorism has been ruled out. Former Conservative leader Ian Duncan-Smith says she'll be missed.
2: The day started with sad news about Anne, and then suddenly became apparent that this sad news is tragic news, because what we do know is it's a violent act one way or the other, and that is a tragedy for all of us who were very fond of Anne.
0: A man wanted in connection with the murder of his wife and two daughters in Bedfordshire has been arrested by South African police. Mark Schumer flew out of the UK on Saturday, 2 days before their bodies were discovered in Great Denham. Four British people are feared dead after a burnt-out car with its steering wheel on the right was found in Spanish wildfires. There are among at least 12 killed by flames in Andalusia. The King has met grandchildren Archie and Lilibet for the first time in 4 years. It's understood he hosted Prince Harry, Meghan and their two children at his Highgrove country home. A Ryanair passenger's head has reportedly been sucked out of a broken plane window. Other people on the flight from Greece to Germany were apparently able to pull him back inside before the aircraft made an emergency landing. And there'll be no fairy tale Wimbledon final for Arthur Ferry. The British wildcard lost in straight sets to Alexander Zverev, who'll meet Jannik Sinner in Sunday's decider. From Sky News, I'm Imani Rana.

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0: top stories this hour. A 26-year-old man's been arrested as detectives treat the death of Anne Widdecombe as murder. The former Tory MP, who was 78, was found with serious injuries at her home in Devon yesterday morning. She was a prisons minister in John Major's government and later joined Nigel Farage's Brexit and Reform parties. He's paid tribute.
1: Anne Widdecombe was an extraordinary woman, without doubt the best-known female politician in Britain since Margaret Thatcher, a devout Christian and somebody with strong, socially conservative views. Perhaps not popular in modern Britain, but that is what Anne believed in.
0: A man's been charged with the murders of his wife and two daughters in Bedfordshire after being tracked down by police in South Africa. Mark Schumer was arrested in Johannesburg. The Crown Prosecution Service has authorised charges. He left the country last weekend, 2 days before three bodies were found at a house in Great Denham. At least 12 people have been killed in a wildfire in southern Spain. Officials have called it the most devastating fire Andalusia's ever seen. The king has been reunited with his grandchildren Archie and Lilibet. The pair last saw their grandfather in person 4 years ago. This trip had also been thrown into doubt by a row about security. Our reporter Charlotte Leeming has more.
2: We have learnt that the king and queen welcomed Harry, Meghan and their two young children to Highgrove House after those days of rumours about whether they would actually come over to the UK from the US. Of course, it was something very much away from the world's press.
0: And Sophie Eccleston became England's all-time leading wicket-taker in all formats as the hosts fought back late on day one against India of the first ever women's test at Lord's. The tourists were all out for 285. In reply, Nat Siverbrunt's side were on 21 for one at the close. And Arthur Ferry's unforgettable run at Wimbledon has come to an end. He lost in the semi-finals to Alexander Zverev. From Sky News, I'm Imani Brana.

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0: The top stories this hour. A man has been arrested on suspicion of murdering former Conservative and Reform politician Anne Widdecombe. She was found dead at her home in Hayter in Devon yesterday morning. A 26-year-old white British national was detained in nearby Newton Abbot this afternoon. Police say there is no evidence it was a politically motivated crime. His assistant chief constable, Matt Longman.
1: I would ask people not to speculate about what might have happened, particularly on social media. That's not only potentially harmful to our investigation, but also deeply distressing to the family and friends of Miss Widdecombe.
0: Sir Keir Starmer's urged people to rise above political differences. In other news, a man has been charged with murder after a body was found in a burnt-out house on the Isle of Wight. 24-year-old Lucas Scott was found after a fire in Cowes last month. Liam Matthews, who's also 24, is due in court in Southampton in the morning. Four British people are believed to be among the 12 victims killed in wildfires in southern Spain. Authorities say the steering wheel of their burnt-out car was on the right. Flames spread through an area of Andalusia that's popular with expats. Dean Taylor's among Britons forced to flee their homes.
2: It's a very sad day, isn't it? It's not good. It's devastating, really. We only just escaped the fires last night. We had to go back on the rural roads. And, yeah, it was quite terrifying, really.
0: The King has been reunited with grandchildren Archie and Lilibet for the first time in 4 years. It's understood he and the Queen hosted Prince Harry, Meghan and their two children at his Highgrove country home. A Ryanair flight's been forced to make an emergency landing after a passenger was reportedly partially sucked out of a broken window. It happened on a flight from Greece to Germany this morning. And there'll be no fairytale Wimbledon final for Arthur Ferry. The British wildcard lost in straight sets to Alexander Zverev. We'll meet Jannik Sinner in Sunday's decider. That's the latest. I'm Imani Rana.

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0: Top stories this hour. Detectives say a 26-year-old white British man's been arrested on suspicion of murdering politician Anne Widdecombe. The ambulance service found the 78-year-old former Conservative minister turned Reform Justice spokesperson with serious injuries at her home on Dartmoor yesterday morning. Sir Keir Starmer's paid this tribute.
1: This is really shocking news. My thoughts, I think all of our thoughts, will be with the family and friends of Anne Widdecombe at this awful time for them. Anne was a distinguished politician over many, many years, and it's a huge, huge loss.
0: Police say the killing doesn't appear to be politically motivated. South African police say they've arrested a man in Johannesburg who's wanted in connection with the murder of his wife and two daughters. Mark Teshuma left the UK last weekend, a couple of days before the victims' bodies were discovered in Bedfordshire. Four British people are feared dead after a burnt-out car with its steering wheel on the right was found in Spanish wildfires. There are among at least 12 killed by flames which have ripped through parts of Andalusia. The King and Queen are understood to have hosted the Duke and Duchess of Sussex and their children at Highgrove House. Archie and Lilibet last saw their grandfather in person 4 years ago. Sport now, and Spain have got past Belgium to reach the semi-finals of the World Cup. Joe Rawson reports from the US.
2: Spain were gifted both goals in a 2-1 victory over Belgium. Thibaut Courtois spilled a shot straight to Fabian Ruiz for the opener before Charles de Ketelaere levelled. But with 2 minutes left, Manchester United goalkeeper Sen Lammens could only parry into the path of Arsenal's Mikel Merino, who tapped home the winner. The European champions will face France in the last four on Tuesday.
0: And Declan Rice and Mark Gay have trained ahead of England's World Cup quarter-final against Norway in Miami. Tomorrow, Rice had been struggling with illness while there were concerns Gay had suffered a hamstring problem. From Sky News, I'm Chris Milligan.

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0: Top stories this hour. Terrorism's being ruled out in the death of former Conservative Minister Anne Widdecombe. The 26-year-old man's been arrested on suspicion of murdering Reform's justice spokesperson at her home in Devon. The politician, who was 78, was found with serious injuries on Thursday. Ex-Tory MP Edwina Curry studied with Anne Widdecombe at Oxford.
1: There was a whole kind of constructed persona that she leaned into in her time in Parliament, which she kind of abandoned to some extent once she was out of it. She endeared herself to the public in ways that really couldn't have been predicted. Amazing woman.
0: A 45-year-old man's been charged with the murders of his wife and two children near Bedford. Mark Teshuma was arrested in Johannesburg in a joint operation between South African police and Interpol. At least 12 people have died and 23 others are missing in a wildfire in southern Spain's Andalusia. Four of the victims are feared to be British, having been discovered in a burnt-out car with a steering wheel on the right. The King's been reunited with Prince Harry's children for the first time in 4 years. The Duke and Duchess of Sussex, Archie and Lilibet, were hosted at Highgrove in Gloucestershire. To sport now, and Arthur Ferry says reaching the Wimbledon final proved a step too far as his dream run came to an end with defeat to second seed Alexander Zverev in the last four. The wild card became only the fifth Brit to play in the men's semi-finals at the All England Club. Ferry admits Zverev played at a level he struggled to handle.
2: Ball's coming back a little bit faster than the other days and what I'm used to, and not as sharp my footwork and mentally, and yeah, it's against a player like that, it adds up pretty quick.
0: And Spain scored late to grab a 2-1 victory over Belgium in their World Cup quarter-final. They had taken the lead after half an hour but conceded 11 minutes later in Los Angeles. The 2010 winners will face tournament favourites France on Tuesday. From Sky News, I'm Chris Milligan.

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0: top stories this hour. Sir Keir Starmer says it's time to put political differences aside and think of Anne Widdecombe's family. The former Conservative minister turned Reformed Justice spokesperson has been found dead with serious injuries at her house in Devon. A 26-year-old man who police say is a white British national has been arrested on suspicion of murder. Anne Widdecombe's biographer Nick Cochin says she was a performer who sought adulation.
1: She loved the show. She loved the drama, whether it's political stage, the televisual stage, the stage in Westminster talking to those homeless people. She was all there.
0: A man's been charged with the murders of his wife and two daughters in Bedfordshire after being tracked down by police in South Africa. Mark Teshuma was arrested in Johannesburg, and shortly afterwards the Crown Prosecution Service authorised charges. At least 12 people have died and 23 others are missing in a wildfire in southern Spain's Andalusia. Four of the victims are feared to be British, having been discovered in a burnt-out car with a steering wheel on the right. It's the country's worst such disaster in more than two decades. The area is popular.